This is John Aubrey with Easy Listening for this next hour. You could get very, very tired of me saying they don't make them like that anymore, but they don't make them like that anymore. And I hope you have a comfortable time at this moment, wherever you are and whatever you're doing. And if you're listening to this in the middle of the night, this is something to soothe you back to sleep. Sergio Mendes there, originally, of course, Brazil 66, they became 77, 88 and so on. And Laurie Hall singing. She left after a while, left Sergio Mendes, to marry Herb Alpert. Can you believe that? She moved on to other things.

The Seekers and Georgia Girl, they were the first Aussie pop group to achieve any major success in the UK, and that was featured in the 1966 movie of the same name, featuring Lynn Redgrave, Josef Feliciano and Sonny Nex, written by Bobby Hebb.

wonderful Perry Como Hospital Radio Switcher Light program. He was one of those highly paid performers of the 1950s, and I could believe that for sure. Someone who is no longer with us but produced some really great music of the easy listening genre is Glen Campbell. Here he is, being gentle on our minds. We want that, don't we?

the Fifth Dimension, who were really thrust into prominence because they sang the music from that big hit musical Hair all those years ago. You couldn't do an easy listening program without the Carpenters, could you?

Unmistakably James Last, forever associated with a bread advert, of course. Johnny Mathis next, and he's going to sing his one of his most famous tracks, actually, which is Misty. Featured in the film Play Misty for Me, and he sold this cover version in over 2 million copies, and he recorded over 75 albums and has sold over 100 million recordings.

Very talented as he is, I have always harboured a slight little twinge of resentment in that he has openly admitted he modelled himself on Nat King Cole. How dare he? Nat King Cole's my hero.

the daughter of Ravi Shankar, of course, Norah Jones, and Sunrise, still very much in the music business, still working with people like Jules Holland and doing some good jazz club type of stuff. Hospital Radio, this is the Light Programme with me, John Albrecht, an hour of extra easy listening music, stuff that you maybe don't hear too much of on the radio these days. What I do remember from my childhood, probably my mother had it on another room, which would have been the Light Programme on the BBC in those days, was this sort of bouncy, fiddly violin type music. And I think she was probably listening to something like Janga Reinhardt or Stefan Grappelli. But do you know what? I've got them both together.

Wasn't that lovely? Good old Perry Como. And don't fence me in. Depending if you're listening in hospital to that, probably that's quite appropriate when you'd love to be out in the outside world. But I'm sure you will be soon. My dear late father used to really, really fancy this next singer. I suppose it was the sort of bright red lipstick, blonde hair, and large appendages. This is Kathy Kirby.

Chris Montez, he didn't record that much, but what he did was good stuff. The Girl from Ipanema, of course, often sung by a girl about the boy from Ipanema. That's it. Time for me to go. Time for me to pack away my music and leave you with Michael Bublé and Cry Me a River. And I wish you a pleasant rest of the day or the night, and enjoy the rest of the programmes here on Hospital Radio at Switch. So from me, John Robert, we'll have another HOI Light programme very soon.

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3: From the Sky News Centre at 2, Keir Starmer and Cecil lead Labour into the next general election despite mounting pressure after the party's disastrous local election results. The Prime Minister says his fight back will begin this week. Last night, the Greens overcame a huge Labour majority in Lewisham to take control of their third London local authority. Reforms also enjoying a massive surge in support. Labour MP Apsana Begum believes policy changes are needed.
4: Not actually going ahead with the plans around the indefinite leave to remain reforms that are being championed by the Home Secretary. That means dropping plans around curtailing jury trials. That means really looking at the welfare benefit cuts that have been put forward by the government as well.
3: British passengers from a cruise ship hit by a hantavirus outbreak are going to be flown back to the UK after they dock in Tenerife this morning. Those who test negative and show no symptoms will be taken to Arrow Park Hospital on the Wirral. An airline pilot told air traffic controllers, "We just hit somebody," after a person breached security and ran onto a runway at Denver International Airport. The Frontier plane had been taking off for Los Angeles. Britain summoned China's ambassador following the conviction of two men accused of spying on behalf of Hong Kong and China. The Foreign Office says officials raised concerns directly after the case concluded in London. To sport, and Hearts boss Derek McInnes says his team showed why they are top of the Scottish Premiership despite being held 1-1 at Motherwell. The leaders are 4 points clear with two games to go.
5: I'm delighted with the effort of the players. You know, even though we don't win, the desire to win was there, screaming at them, and they keep going and they keep asking the question against a really good team.
3: Manchester City kept the pressure on Premier League leaders Arsenal with a 3-0 win against Brentford. They're just a couple of points behind their title rivals. Liverpool edged closer to Champions League qualification after a 1-1 draw with Chelsea. And finally, Daniel Dubois has become a two-time world heavyweight boxing champion with victory over Fabio Wardley. That's the latest. I'm Chris Milligan.

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This could be representing any department, a particular health condition, or maybe as a parent carer of a patient who uses hospital services. If you'd like to share your thoughts, experience and ideas to work towards service improvement, then contact Patient Experience on 01473 702 101 or email patient.experience@esneft.nhs.uk.

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Sneak out at the break without the boss seeing you and meet up with our very own Chris Thorne as he selects the very best from these decades every lunchtime. That's a date then. Chris Thorne's Lunchtime Jukebox and you. 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
3: From the Sky News Centre at 3, a former minister's launched an unlikely leadership challenge to Sir Keir Starmer after Labour's disastrous local election results. Catherine West's threatened to trigger a contest if the Prime Minister's not ousted by tomorrow. The party lost over 1,400 councillors and 40 local authorities in England. It's also no longer the biggest in Wales and lost ground in Scotland. Conservative peer Lord Robert Hayward says a different sort of politics is starting.
4: That's something we're not used to in British politics. Is forming coalitions. Yeah. But you're going to see it in Scotland, in Wales, and in a lot of local authorities, including Birmingham.
3: British passengers and staff on a cruise ship at the centre of a hantavirus outbreak are being taken to a hospital on Merseyside. They'll isolate there after the ship docks in Tenerife later. A 40-year-old man's been arrested on suspicion of attempted murder after a car hit a group of pedestrians in a town centre in Nottinghamshire. One man's been left with life-threatening injuries following the incident in Arnold. Two men have admitted an anti-Semitic hate crime after targeting a Jewish man in East London and filming the encounter for TikTok. Police say they went to the Clapton area of Hackney before verbally abusing the victim and recording it for social media. To sport now, and Liverpool boss Arne Slot says he's 100% convinced there'll be a different team next season after being booed off following their 1-1 Premier League draw with Chelsea. He insists it was never their intention to sit back after scoring the opening goal.
5: I think it's not fair to me that anyone could ever think that I tell my players to back off and to drop down and not to press. Then either you haven't seen my teams playing last season and large part of this season, let alone since I'm a manager.
3: Manchester City moved within 2 points of leaders Arsenal after beating Brentford 3-0. The Londoners head to the two capital rivals West Ham this afternoon. And Scottish Premiership leaders Hearts were held 1-1 at Motherwell. They go 4 points clear at the top of the table. That's the latest. I'm Chris Milligan.

0: The first one is for Jean. And she'd like a Dolly Parton track. Well, wouldn't we all? And this is 9 to 5.
1: What really happens when Friday comes along?
0: Right, first of the requests for this evening from the dear folk in Somersham Ward. Jean, Sharon, Liz, Ron, Peter and Joe. Thanks very much, all of you there. Nice to have a little bit of a chat as well.
2: Yes, when Friday comes along, we're going to be all right.
0: Well, I bet you were singing along to that, Jean. I was here. We all love a bit of Dolly, don't we? There's nothing like a Dolly mixture. This is a track by Coldplay and it's been requested by Ron. Adventure of a Lifetime. Peter in Somersham would like an Eagles track, and I think this would be added to my list of songs that sort of sum up feelings in hospital. I think it's called Peaceful Easy Feeling, which I hope you have. Another one, of course, would be Doctor's Orders. I've done about first cut is the deepest. No, I can't say that.
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0: Claydon, we're talking about Capel. Oh, dear, took the wrong bus there, I think.

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3: From the Sky News Centre at 4, Sir Keir Starmer and CSL lead Labour into the next general election, despite mounting pressure after the party's disastrous local election results. The Prime Minister says his fight back will begin this week. Meanwhile, Scotland's First Minister says people must be able to decide their own future before Nigel Farage becomes Prime Minister. John Swinney says the prospect of three nationalist First Ministers should send a clear signal to Westminster that the UK's fundamentally changed. He insists that London has to change how it deals with Edinburgh, Cardiff and Belfast. But Professor Nicola McEwen from the University of Glasgow is not sure.
4: Together, the SNP and the Greens trying to keep the issue alive. But ultimately, the decision over an independence referendum rests with the UK Parliament and the UK government. And I don't see anything in this result shifting their position on that.
3: British passengers from a cruise ship hit by a hantavirus outbreak are going to be flown back to the UK after they dock in Tenerife this morning. Those who test negative and show no symptoms will be taken to Arrow Park Hospital on the Wirral. Britain summoned China's ambassador following the conviction of two men accused of spying on behalf of Hong Kong and China. The Foreign Office says officials raised concerns directly after the case concluded in London. Sport now, and Manchester City boss Pep Guardiola says he doesn't know if there'll be another twist in the Premier League title race. His side's 3-0 win against Brentford moves them 2 points behind leaders Arsenal.
5: We are fighting with quite similar with Liverpool in the past and against a colossal team. It's the final Champions League, didn't lose one game in this competition, have been top of the league almost all season, so it's not in our hands now.
3: Liverpool edge closer to Champions League qualification after a 1-0 draw with Chelsea. The Scottish Premiership leaders' Hearts were held 1-0 at Motherwell and go 4 points clear at the top. And England will meet France in a Grand Slam decider in Rugby Union's Women's Six Nations. It's after a 61-33 win against Italy. That's the latest. I'm Chris Milligan.

Did you have a Ford Escort with your name and that of your girlfriend printed on the windscreen? Did you wear white socks with those strange grey shoes? And do you have Michael Jackson's Thriller in your LP collection at home? 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

0: The first one is for Jean, and she'd like a Dolly Parton track. Well, wouldn't we all? And this is 9 to 5.
1: What really happens when Friday comes along?
0: Right, first of the requests for this evening from the dear folk in Somersham Ward. Jean, Sharon, Liz, Ron, Peter and Joe. Thanks very much, all of you there. Nice to have a little bit of a chat as well.
2: Yes, when Friday comes along, we're going to be all right.
0: Well, I bet you were singing along to that, Jean. I was here. We all love a bit of Dolly, don't we? There's nothing like a Dolly mixture. This is a track by Coldplay, and it's been requested by Ron. Adventure of a Lifetime. Peter in Somersham would like an Eagles track, and I think this would be added to my list of songs that sort of sum up feelings in hospital. I think it's called Peaceful Easy Feeling, which I hope you have. Another one, of course, would be Doctor's Orders. I've done about First Cut is the Deepest. No, I can't say that.
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0: Claydon, we're talking about Capel. Oh, dear, took the wrong bus there, then.
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4: 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Growth is painful. Growth is hard. It is beautiful. And it can leave you feeling hungover.

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3: From the Sky News Centre at 5, Keir Starmer insists he'll lead Labour into the next general election despite mounting pressure after the party's disastrous local election results. The Prime Minister says his fight back will begin this week. Last night, the Greens overcame a huge Labour majority in Lewisham to take control of their third London local authority. Reform's also enjoying a massive surge in support. Labour MP Apsana Begum believes policy changes are needed.
4: Not actually going ahead with the plans around the indefinite leave to remain reforms that are being championed by the Home Secretary. That means dropping plans around curtailing jury trials. That means really looking at the welfare benefit cuts that have been put forward by the government as well.
3: British passengers and staff on a cruise ship at the centre of a hantavirus outbreak are being taken to hospital on Merseyside. They'll isolate there after the ship docks in Tenerife later. A 40-year-old man's been arrested on suspicion of attempted murder after a car hit a group of pedestrians in a town centre in Nottinghamshire. One man's been left with life-threatening injuries following the incident in Arnold. Two men have admitted an anti-Semitic hate crime after targeting a Jewish man in East London and filming the encounter for TikTok. Police say they went to the Clapton area of Hackney before verbally abusing the victim and recording it for social media. To sport now, and Hearts boss Derek McInnes says his team showed why they are top of the Scottish Premiership despite being held 1-1 at Motherwell. The leaders are 4 points clear with 2 games to go.
5: I'm delighted with the effort of the players. You know, even though we don't win, the desire to win was there, screaming at them, and they keep going and they keep asking the question against a really good team.
3: Manchester City kept the pressure on Premier League leaders Arsenal with a 3-0 win against Brentford. They're just a couple points behind their title rivals. Liverpool edged closer to Champions League qualification after a 1-1 draw with Chelsea. And finally, Daniel Dubois has become a 2-time world heavyweight boxing champion with victory over Fabio Wardley. That's the latest. I'm Chris Milligan.

0: If you're wide awake right now, that makes at least two of us. Hello, I'm Derek Holman with another programme of music and humorous chat. Welcome to you all. If you're comfortable, we can get started.
1: Okay.
2: Hello, hello, hello, hello, hello, hello, hello, hello, hello, hello, hello, hello, hello.

Good morning, everybody. If you can't sleep and wondering what to do next, why not join our party for the following 58 minutes? We have wakey-wakey music and complimentary chat just for you. The most terrifying word in nuclear physics may be whoops, but here at Hospital Radio Ipswich, we offer the most comforting five words, which are, this is the Insomniac's Toolkit.

Fory Cairns there with Salty Dog. Now, if any of you have a secret remedy for getting to sleep, please email us at itpeople@gmx.com. Be delighted to hear from you. But if you haven't any remedies, then, well, we'll all stay awake together. Yeah, now, raucous hour together. That's a good way of putting it, isn't it? Now, despite being wide awake right now, I hope you have the best possible day later on. We're wishing you get well, wishing you get home and listen to us online. We have a lot of wishes and hopes for you. We really do hope this is the start of a new era. Here he is, Willie Nelson. And he's in Graceland.

0: Dear old Willie there. Now, an IT girl used to be an attractive young woman, generally a celebrity who was perceived to have both sex appeal and a personality that was especially engaging. Nowadays, it's politically correct to refer to a listener of the Insomniac's Toolkit as an IT person. And here we have 10 steps to becoming just that. The first thing that we've come up with is, well, I say 10 steps, it's 8 actually, to be precise. Stop trying to please everybody. Oh, don't we all try and do that? 2, be approachable. 3, memorise designer names by heart. 4, show people you're the life of the party. 5, but be very prickly about which ones you go to, of course. No naughty ones. 6, confidence is the key. 7, acknowledge your faults. Oh dear, have I got time? And lastly, value your allies. Never a true word.
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0: You can also place your requests by dialing *800 from your Hospedia device, and that's free of charge.

David Ruffin, Walk Away From Love. I wonder if he's in relation to Jimmy. I'll look at that one up one day and see what the score is. Now, Hong Kong police are to use a special pump to unblock pipes in a woman's lavatory to try and recover part of a £185,000 ransom paid for the release of a kidnapped 10-year-old Chinese boy. The kidnappers are believed to have dumped their loot while being chased by police after he was freed recently. Torn banknotes were found in the lavatory's pipes and in two of the territory's sewage plants. Not too sure I fancy digging too deeply for that lot. Anyway, what do you think we should do? Yeah, I think you're quite right, actually. Jackie Wilson time. And he's getting higher and higher. Not quite sure what he's getting at, but anyway, I think it's all legal.

Right, at this particular point, we spring the speedy three on you. This is three questions, which we ask, we have half a dozen tracks maybe, then we come back and see how you've done. It's just a means of chewing over the questions for a while, making certain that you don't doze off really, I guess. They're a bit difficult this morning, I must admit. Okay, I'm never too sure it's morning or night. It's an ungodly hour, isn't it? Never mind. Anyway, launched in 19... This is question one, you've gathered that. Launched in 1957, which magazine and its subsequent spin-offs are overseen by which registered charity? Second question. They get more and more involved here. In medieval and Renaissance England, which laws regulated what clothing you could wear according to your position in society? Pat yourself on the back if you get that one. And lastly, question three. Which Christian feast day concerning the death of the Blessed Virgin Mary and her ascension into heaven is celebrated on August the 15th? OK. So we'll leave you with that lot. Writhing in agony, maybe, even trying to figure out what's going on while Georgie Fame entertains us with Yeah, Yeah.

Georgie Fame, who else? Now, what have we got here? Well, I'm going to say to you, you can phone up and put a request in for later on. Even if you go home, you can listen to us at home on the internet, on one of these apps on your tablet or mobile phone. I mean, we're all over the place, so all you got to do is just sort of Google Hospital Radio Ipswich and it'll all come up bit by bit, I'm sure. And if you can struggle, it should be a struggle this hour, but if you remember the IT Club, I guess you'll bounce to your Hospedia device, which is alongside your bed. If you push the buttons that equal *800, you can put your name down for a request later on tonight. It must probably be about 8 o'clock to 10. Get your name in the queue there. So no matter where you are, whether you're listening to us in hospital on Hospedia or whether you're at home listening on hri.org.uk or one of the apps, makes no difference. You still get a request, don't you? You know, it's for free after all. So there we are. The only thing I'd sort of quickly mention is that though we're bouncing round listening to the Insomniac's Toolkit at this hour of the morning or the night, whatever it is, try and be aware that there are people around you that most probably are going or have managed to get to sleep. So it might be an idea not to shout at the answer phone machine. It might not be too popular if you do.

Edwyn Collins and A Girl Like You. Now, it came up to about halfway on our sort of Insomniacs party, really. So I just sort of let you know there's another 50% to go. No, don't turn off, please. OK, we have some sterling news now, stirring news even, from North Korea, which apparently proclaimed February a celebration month, calling on people around the world to celebrate Secretary Kim Il-sung. I never know how to pronounce his name. To celebrate his birthday as the greatest holiday in the world, because it gives pleasure and happiness to the Korean people, as well as other people around the world who love freedom and peace. And I'm just thinking to myself, I've got a vague idea I've missed something somewhere along the line. For goodness sake. That's how I felt.

Swinging Blue Jeans. Who else? The Swinging Hippie Hippie Shake. Okay. I've did a little bit of shaking there. How about you? In fact, wiggling your feet first thing in the morning, supposed to, when you wake up, supposed to keep you sort of in A1 condition, isn't it? There's all these sort of theories, just a case of which one you really sort of think is going to pay dividends, I guess. Now, born in Rome, Ciotti began playing the guitar at the age of 12. Who is Ciotti, you say? It's Roberto Ciotti. From 1970 to 1972, he was a member of the jazz band Blue Morning. Then he started a solo career as a bluesman, a composer, and a professional guitarist. He collaborated with Chet Baker and Eduardo Bonato, amongst others, and his debut album was the well-known Super Gasoline Blues, released in 1978. Sadly, Ciotti died aged 60 following a long illness on December the 31st, 2013. And here he is with City Child.

0: There we are. Did you expect this when you first tuned in this evening? You thought, well, this hour of the morning, night, whatever it is, the in-between period, they're going to play sort of, you know, ballads and orchestral music, and they're going to try and woo me back to sleep. Sorry to have shocked you. Anyway, there we go. We're feeling a bit sort of rebellious, I think, this morning. Yes, I'm thinking to myself, why is everybody else tucked up nice and sleepy, and you and I are sort of bemoaning the problems of the world almost, aren't we? We'll get over it, though. Don't worry. And don't forget, you can email us with contributions, suggestions and comments, whatever you, or even complaints come to that, at itpeople@gmx.com. Look forward to hearing from you on that one. And I was just about to mention to you, I suppose we must be one of the few programmes in the world that encourages listeners to go to sleep if they can. A sort of turn off and start snoring request.
1: We were all feeling very, very depressed this morning. You've all come in and you've cheered us all up, and it's absolutely brilliant, and you do a wonderful job. I'd like to take this opportunity to say thanks very much for all that you do for all the patients in hospital.

Jay Ferguson. And he's on Thunder Island. I wonder if it's all ready to go. Right, OK. Are you ready for the speedy three answers? I knew you'd be. At least I hope you would be, anyway. Question one, as you remember, was launched in 1957. Which magazine and its subsequent spin-offs are overseen by which registered charity? That's the Consumers Association. Been around forever and a day, they have, haven't they? Question two was, in medieval and Renaissance England, which laws regulated what clothing you could wear according to your position in society? That was the sumptuary laws. Give yourself a bonus if you got that one. And the third question was, which Christian feast day concerning the death of the Blessed Virgin Mary and her ascension into heaven is celebrated on August the 15th? Well, that is the Feast of Assumption. So how do you do with that lot? Wide awake, all three? Genius. I have nothing to say to you apart from the fact I'm full of admiration, completely and utterly.

0: La Belle and Lady Marmalade. She disappeared quickly, didn't she? Right, now, worms have been set free from a laboratory. Campaigners raided a laboratory to free animals. They could only find worms. Members of the Animal Liberation Front freed hundreds of worms, which were not being used in experiments. And then they got so upset they wrecked the computer equipment at the University of Central Lancashire in Preston. Oh dear, strange times we're living, aren't they? And lastly, from the Bridge End Recorder, you'll love this, listen carefully. Missing small black tomcat. Answers to the name of Sophie.
1: 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The number is 6666. And that equates to Ipswich 704666.
0: You can also place your requests by dialing star 800 from your Hospedia device. 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

Thorpe near Doncaster, South Yorks. If successful, the scooter could be adopted nationwide. I don't suppose he looks that particularly elegant, do you? Would you respect a policeman on a scooter? While he's very feverishly pedalling away with one foot? Mind boggles, doesn't it?

That's a group named after this program. First Class. With Beach Baby. Yes, I admit it, got a slightly swollen head this morning. I was just thinking about that story, you know, the traffic warden on the scooter. It wouldn't have

0: Ah, that must be the milkman dropping off the milk for the breakfast crew. That signals to me it's time to say thank you for your company. I'll be back at the same time, same place tomorrow. Now, don't forget you can get your request played between 8 and 10 tonight by dialing star 800 or Ipswich 704666. 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So this is Derek Holman saying good night, good morning, and goodbye.
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4: From the Sky News Centre at 6. The cruise ship at the centre of a hantavirus outbreak has arrived in Tenerife. MV Hondius will dock offshore, with passengers being ferried to land by small boats. Brits on board will be flown home on special flights. One of Sir Starmer's former ministers has threatened to trigger a leadership contest if no one in his cabinet does by tomorrow. Catherine West says the Prime Minister's approach is not cutting through following disastrous election results, but the PM insists he'll lead Labour into the next general election. Former Director of Policy for the party, Andrew Fisher, says voters are not seeing promised change.
5: The reality is people don't feel that things have changed for the better. And that's why all that frustration and all that anger that saw the Tories booted out with their worst ever election results in 2024 has now transferred onto Labour.
4: A man's been arrested on suspicion of attempted murder after a car hit a group of pedestrians in a town centre in Nottinghamshire. One man has life-threatening injuries following the incident in Arnold yesterday. Britain summoned China's ambassador following the conviction of two men accused of spying on behalf of Hong Kong and China. The Foreign Office says officials raised concerns after the case concluded in London. Manchester City boss Pep Guardiola says he doesn't know if there'll be another twist in the Premier League title race. His side's 3-0 win against Brentford moves them 2 points behind leaders Arsenal, who play West Ham later.
6: We are fighting with quite similar with Liverpool in the past, against a colossal team. It's the final Champions League, didn't lose one game in this competition, have been top of the league almost all season, so it's not in our hands now.
4: Liverpool are closing in on a Champions League spot, but were booed off after their 1-1 draw with Chelsea. Manchester United were held 0-0 at Sunderland. And Hearts dropped points in the Scottish Premiership title race. They were held 1-1 at Motherwell. That's the latest. I'm Faye De Silver.

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Your bedside friend this Sunday morning on The Breakfast Show. It's Mark Ely. I hope you find yourself well. Thanks for tuning in. I will be looking after you for the next, well, for quite a while. You, me, and some great music, including these two tracks that we've just kicked off with, The Weeknd and How Do I Make You Love Me, and the ever-so-talented local lad with ginger hair that we all love and adore, Ed Sheeran and Peru, the first song this hour on The Sunday Breakfast Show, where you can get in touch with us 24/7, 365. So many ways you can do that. You will find us on social media, on our Facebook page and Twitter. Just search Hospital Radio Ipswich, become a friend, click a like, and you will be up to date with all the latest information, everything that's happening with your favourite hospital radio service. 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You can leave us a message, pretty much tell us what you like. You might want to request the song for the evening request program. We do that 7 days a week from 8 through till 10 in the evening. Tonight, you could get your song played on the radio. All you need to do is let us know what song you'd like to hear, who it's for, who you are, and maybe a bit of information about how you became friends, whether it's a relative, I don't know, anything that you think's important that we should mention on the show this evening, and your request could be played between 8 and 10 this evening. Easy as that. Right, Peter Green will be here with you on the request program this evening from 8. Lots of great music to keep you entertained this Sunday morning. And right now, the beautiful Madonna. This is Crazy For You on Hospital Radio.

Madonna and Crazy For You on Your Bedside Friend. It's Hospital Radio, where Mr. Norman Lloyd returns with the award-seeking backtracking from 10 o'clock this morning. And I've discovered that, you know what, I think I have the squeakiest chair in the world. I kind of road tested all the chairs in the studio this morning to make sure I went for the least of the squeaky chairs. I think I failed. This one's, yeah, a little bit squeaky, but it adds to the effect, doesn't it? Hospital Radio Ipswich, Your Bedside Friend, this Sunday morning with Mr. Norman Lloyd here from 10 o'clock. We look forward to that one. And don't forget, you can leave us a message on that voicemail service whenever you like, 24/7, 365. The answer phone is on, ready and waiting for you to send us a message. Even if you just want to say hello and get a little mention, we can do that. Right, coming up on the show, a beautiful song to play for you soon from Stevie Nicks. And I'll play you some Keane in the next 20 minutes or so, all on the way on Sunday's Breakfast Show. I get up.

Many a good thing to come out of Sweden, and definitely ABBA is one of those great things. Angel Eyes on your bedside, friend, this Sunday morning. It's Mark Healy with you on The Breakfast Show, wherever you're listening, and wherever and with whoever you're listening, we are grateful that you are. Maybe you're a patient currently in the hospital, and you've befriended someone on one of the beds next to you and thinks, well, you know, maybe I might get a song requested for them on the show tonight. You can do that. Maybe you've been a patient, you've formed a bond, a special relationship with your favourite hospital radio service, and now that you've gone home, you still want to be a part of Hospital Radio Ipswich, and that is great. We are so pleased that you feel that way. You may be listening via the TuneIn Radio app or various other ways that you can listen. We are grateful that you are here. Why not send us a little message and let us know that you are? It's Mark with you on The Breakfast Show, where, of course, Mr. Norman Lloyd returns from 10 o'clock this morning, and, of course, from 1 o'clock, as he does every day of the week, Chris Thorne is back with another edition of the Lunchtime Duke Box, 60 minutes of those age-old classic songs that are guaranteed to put you in a happy place and a happy space for that 60 minutes with great music and great memories to keep you entertained. Chris Thorne will be here from 1 o'clock today with the Lunchtime Jukebox. We look forward to that very much.

0: Cliff Richard and Sweet Little 16 on Sunday's Breakfast Show here on Hospital Radio. 50 years strong on the airwaves and hopefully another 50 and beyond. Your bedside friend is here looking after you 24/7, 365. On the way then, in the next half an hour, Adele's drinking some wine. Yes, that's true. New Order, have no regrets. And Stevie Nicks, quite potentially, is going to set the room on fire. It's going to be an exciting half an hour, let me tell you.
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Bedside Friend Hospital Radio, taken from the album The Singles. The amazing sound of New Order, that's Regret. And let me tell you, no regrets here, just happy vibes and a happy place to enjoy the music this Sunday morning. It's The Breakfast Show with Mark Healy. I hope you find yourself well. I've got Stevie Nicks to play for you very soon. And of course, if that wasn't enough to keep you entertained, Harry Styles too. Right, she's on the wine already from her latest album, Adele, I Drink Wine. It's your bedside friend on a Sunday morning. It's Hospital Radio Ipswich.

The only regret I have, I wish that it was just at a different time. A most turbulent period of my life.

0: But because of that period of time, even though it was so much fun, I didn't get to go on and make new memories with him. There was just memories in a big storm.
1: Definitely music from the heart. Adele, I Drink Wine from 2021. On your bedside friend, it's Hospital Radio. It's Mark Healy with you on Sunday morning's breakfast show. Don't forget, the wonder that is Patrick Ead will be here with another gentle breeze from 4 o'clock this afternoon. Some great music and, of course, some great company to keep you entertained from your favourite Hospital Radio service. With music on the way very soon from Rockwell, I've got some Harry Styles lined up for you too soon. But before we do any of that, the amazing Stevie Nicks now. My favourite track from her. This is Rooms on Fire on Hospital Radio Ipswich.

Bedside Friend. Hospital Radio this Sunday morning playing Harry Styles and Watermelon Sugar. But don't forget then, from 8 o'clock this evening, Peter Green is here with our Sunday request show. 01473 704 666 if you'd like to have a request played on the show this evening. Leave us your name, what song you'd like to hear, if it's a dedication, who it's for, and maybe a little message. And we will play your requests out on the request show this evening from 8 o'clock. We look forward to doing that. Right, quite possibly one of the most random songs on the radio now. This is The Wonder Stuff and Size of a Cow on Hospital Radio Ipswich. The Sunday Breakfast Show is on, and you are very welcome along. This is Mark Ely with you.

0: unforgettable sound of the Jam with Absolute Beginners. On your bedside friend, it's Hospital Radio. Mark with you on this Sunday morning with The Breakfast Show. Thank you so much for joining us. It's always nice to have you on board. And don't forget, your favourite Hospital Radio service is available 24/7, 365, with various shows to keep you entertained, from 80s to the music from the stage and the screen. And of course, our man Tim Ward during the week, delving deep into our record library to find the best of the best from what has to be, and it has been said by the many, that we have Suffolk's and indeed East Anglia's biggest and most varied record collection. And Tim Ward is the man to delve deep into that record collection for you, and he does that all week long from Monday through till Friday from 10 o'clock. Tim Ward is here with 60 minutes of the best music you will find anywhere from our record library. And that, my friends, is something not to be missed.
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your bedside friend. Hospital Radio Ipswich on a Sunday morning, then home to music from the stage and screen. Mike Buck and Bob Davies here from midday with 60 minutes of the best music from the stage and the screen. And I mean, they know a lot about the stage and the screen, let me tell you. Right, some Blondie now. This is Hanging on the Phone.

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3: From the Sky News Centre at 7. A virus-struck cruise ship has arrived in Tenerife. The MV Hondius is docking offshore with preparations underway to safely fly passengers home. Britons on board are to quarantine at a hospital on Merseyside. Three people have died from the hantavirus outbreak. Our correspondent Zadia Chowdhury, who's on the island, says small boats will ferry passengers to land at Granadaly at Diabona.
4: Because it is so remote from the local population here, there's a lot of space for the operation to be carried out in a safe way so that there isn't going to be a close proximity between the passengers or the crew on the ship and any of the local population. So I think that has been the real emphasis.
3: A Labour MP is threatening to oust Sir Keir Starmer unless a member of the Cabinet launches a challenge by tomorrow. Catherine West says action's needed after this week's disastrous election results for the party. Community and faith leaders from across Britain have signed an open letter to Jewish people, telling them this country belongs to you as much as any of us. Figures from business, sport and the media have also signed it following a series of anti-Semitic attacks. A man's being questioned on suspicion of attempted murder after a car hit pedestrians in Nottinghamshire. It happened in Arnold Town Centre yesterday morning. Daniel Dubois is the new WBO World Heavyweight Boxing Champion after beating Fabio Wardley in a thrilling fight in Manchester. He recovered from two early knockdowns before stopping his opponent in the 11th round.
5: He's a tough cookie. He took my shots and, you know, I had to go through the minor battle after coming off the back of a loss. So I was a bit nervy in there, but what a warrior. I'm honoured to share the ring with a fighter like Fabio.
3: And Manchester City boosted their Premier League title hopes with a 3-0 win over Brentford to move to within 2 points of leaders Arsenal. Hearts are 4 points clear at the top of the Scottish Premiership after a 1-1 draw at Motherwell. That's the latest. I'm Faye De Silver.

Your bedside friend is Hospital Radio at the weekend. Sunday morning on The Breakfast Show, this is Mark Ely keeping you company until 8. I hope you find yourself well, whatever you're up to, whatever you're having for breakfast. Enjoy it. And don't forget, the best place to hear the best music on the radio is here. Your bedside friend. We are with you throughout your stay, where from 8 o'clock this morning, Rick Double will be here looking after you with some fantastic music. And then from 10, the award-seeking backtracking with Norman Lloyd. And of course, the Sunday Superstars. All happening on this morning here at Hospital Radio Ipswich. Your bedside friends.

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Hospital Radio Ipswich, your bedside friend on a Sunday morning. Welcome, Mark Ely with you on The Breakfast Show. You're looking really, really well. Don't forget, our breakfast show is here 7 days a week. It's great to have your company. Don't forget, from 10 o'clock this morning, Norman Lloyd returns with the award-seeking backtracking. He's got your Sunday superstars and some fantastic music to keep you entertained on a Sunday morning. It's Mark Ely with you this Sunday, Hospital Radio Ipswich.

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1: 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From 9 o'clock, we take you back to some of those feel-good songs with Rick Double. 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

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This is The Breakfast Show, Hospital Radio Ipswich. 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
1: Well, that's about it, my friends. The final few minutes of today's breakfast show. Over the last few hours, then, we've laughed, we've enjoyed some great, great music, and it's been so much fun. We'll do it all over again tomorrow. Same time, same place. I'm here 7 days a week with the Hospital Radio Breakfast Show. Whatever you've got planned for the rest of your day, take care, look after yourself, and join me same time, same place tomorrow.
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3: From the Sky News Centre at 8, passengers will be tested for hantavirus before disembarking an infected cruise ship. The MV Hondius has anchored at a port in Tenerife as it prepares to fly people home. They'll be taken to the nearby airport in sealed-off buses. The docking area was chosen for its remoteness. World Health Organization Chief Dr. Tedros Adhanom dismissing the possibility of the virus spreading like COVID.
4: Because people are concerned, so I have to be with them, while knowing full well that the risk is very low. We have said again, based on the assessment, what you're saying is not going to happen.
3: A former minister in Sir Keir Starmer's government claims she'll try to oust him tomorrow. Catherine West says disastrous election results for Labour mean the Prime Minister needs to go. She says if members of the Cabinet don't act to trigger a leadership contest, she'll do it herself.
5: This is what I would describe as an electoral emergency. And sadly, the Cabinet have not come out strongly to lead us and to tell us what's coming next.
3: An open letter of support to the Jewish community describes anti-Semitism as a problem for all of us to fix. It's been signed by faith groups, business leaders and charities. There's a reward of up to £20,000 for information about a bomb attack on a police station near Belfast. A hijacked vehicle was loaded with a gas canister-type device 2 weeks ago before exploding in Dunmurry. Manchester City boss Pep Guardiola urged West Ham to slow Arsenal's title charge after watching his team keep the pressure on with a 3-0 win over Brentford. It moved them to within 2 points of the Premier League leaders, who travelled to the London Stadium later. Guardiola finished his post-match media conference with a cheeky show of support.
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3: Hearts are 4 points clear at the top of the Scottish Premiership. It follows a 1-1 draw at Motherwell. That's the latest. I'm Fader Silver.

Hello, welcome to Sunday Breakfast, live on Hospital Radio Ipswich this Sunday 10th of May, with me, Rick Double. Thanks to Mark Ely for the early breakfast show, here for you every morning from 6 o'clock. Hope you had a good night. How are you listening to us this morning? Are you at home? Are you somewhere else in the world? 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I'm looking forward to sharing some great music with you over the next couple of hours. Here for you until 10 if you'll have me. And some of the music for today's show, chosen by patients on Martlesham Ward. Took a walk around the wards yesterday morning, and as always, some of the patients had some great stories to share connected to the music that they've chosen, so stay tuned. If you're unfortunate enough to be in hospital, I do hope we're taking the edge off your stay here, making you just a little bit more comfortable. Don't forget, we're here for you 24/7. Yes, we are. Starting us off today from the album Tangled Up, Girls Aloud calls the shots. I like Girls Aloud. Coming up in the first half of the show, what have we got? We've got Word of the Day, bit of fun to challenge your vocabulary. We have a gorgeous Candace Springs flavoured breakfast smoothie. And we have Your Mother Should Know when I play a song from my mum's vinyl collection. And after the 9 o'clock news, I'll be joined by on-call hospital chaplain Touch for Pause for Thought and Nature Watch. So, a packed show as always. In the week that Sir David Attenborough celebrated his birthday and the whole world celebrated him, a song from John Denver about an ocean explorer who, along with Sir David, inspired my love of the natural world back in the 1970s. The man, Captain Jacques Cousteau, his ship, Calypso.

John Denver, Calypso. Are you old enough to remember the 1970s programme, The Undersea World of Jacques Cousteau? It was extraordinary. This ocean explorer who would take us where cameras had never been before, introduce us to animals and plants that we had never seen before. Very much in the realms of what Sir David Attenborough did, celebrated his 100th birthday. I was going to say he's 100 years old, but he's just evergreen, isn't he? He's not old. He'll never be old. What an extraordinary career. What an extraordinary gift he has brought to the whole world during his lifetime. And he continues to do it to this day. Are you ready for a little quiz? Word of the day. Have you listened before? If you have, you'll know the drill. I'm going to give you a word. I'm going to spell it for you. I'm going to give you three definitions, one of which is true. You've got to try to figure out which one it is if you didn't know the answer already. Today's word: intransigence. I heard it used once, and I thought I thought I knew what it meant, but I got it wrong. So it's a great word for a word of the day. It's spelt as follows: intransigence. Quite a long word, intransigence. It means one of the following. Does it mean refusing to change your opinions or behaviour? Does it mean a tendency to interrupt? Or does it mean a disinterest in things? So one of those definitions is what I thought it was. One of them is the correct definition, and the other one I just made up during the week for the fun of it. Shall I run through them one more time? The word intransigence either means refusing to change your opinions or behaviour, a tendency to interrupt, or a disinterest in things. There you go. It's one of those three. You have a think about it. If you already know, hey, well done. If not, which one do you think it is? In the meantime, we'll play some music, and it's time for today's breakfast smoothie, a wholesome, good-for-you entry on today's Sunday breakfast music menu. Now, if you've listened to Sunday Breakfast before, you will have heard me play the music of Candice Springs. I think she's great. And I bought an album of hers last week. It's called The Women Who Raised Me, and it features this Hoagie Carmichael and Ned Washington song written in 1937. But as I so often say, a great song is always a great song.

0: That is such a delicious breakfast smoothie. I'd happily play that again. Candace Springs, The Nearness of You. That is a Sunday breakfast sort of song.
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0: Do take a look at the Colchester and Ipswich Hospitals charity website. It is simply called colchesterIpswichCharity.org.uk. You'll find lots of information on there about what this wonderful charity does, and in particular you'll find information about upcoming events. Some notes for your diary then. The one that will be with us in just a few weeks' time, the Extreme Abseil. Do you fancy that? Saturday 6th and Sunday 7th of June. On 20th of June, the big jump. It's skydive day. It's a bit of a theme here. 12th of September, back to Earth with the Colour Run in Christchurch Park. I was there last year. It's such a happy day. It's a family event. Children, grown-ups, everybody just has great fun. There was a little girl, I'll always remember this. She couldn't have been much more than 6 or 7, and she had her bag of dry paint in her hand, and she was desperate to throw it all over herself and anyone nearby, and I took the mic up to her and I said, "What are you looking forward to most of all?" Thinking she'd say throwing the powder, and she said raising money for charity. Wow. That's what it's all about. And then in December, date to be announced. This will be in Colchester Park, in the Castle Park. It's the Santa Fun Run. But the one for your diary, 6th and 7th of June, still places if you would like to go over the edge of the Ipswich Hospital Tower and raise funds for charity. Have a look at the website, colchesterIpswichCharity.org.uk. It's time for some requests. I do enjoy chatting with patients on a Saturday morning, and I had some lovely conversations with some of the folks on Martlesham Ward yesterday morning. A song from Simply Red coming up for Doug, who has a fantastic claim to fame. This might be the best I've ever read on a Sunday breakfast show. He saw Queen, but before they were famous, performing in a pub in Coventry when he was a student. Isn't that great? Who would have guessed where that was all heading? That is a great memory, Doug. Thank you so much for sharing it with me. And a memory that will stay with Bashdar a lifetime is when he saw Ed Sheeran perform his impromptu set on the Town Hall steps in Ipswich back in 2022. Do you remember that? Nobody knew he was going to be there. I looked at a photograph of it yesterday. There's just Ed on the Town Hall steps, a mic, tiny little speaker, a guitar that I think he just bought from around the corner, and an extension lead. That's all there was. What a great guy. And Bashdar showed me a video of Ed performing this song, so it's perfect choice.

thanks to Doug and to Bashdar for those music choices this morning. Ed Sheeran, Perfect, and Simply Red for Your Babies. I was channel hopping at home last night. I don't watch too much TV, and I was concentrating on a book more, but the TV was on and I was hopping around, and there was a couple of there were a couple of programs on of Simply Red at the BBC. Very good as well. I like them. I think I don't know which channel they're on. They'll be on the iPlayer anyway. If Simply Red is your sort of music, give it a look. What a great talent Mick Hucknall is. While I think, very important parish notice to share with you here. 16th of May sees the return of the biggest fundraising night of the year for St. Elizabeth Hospice. Yes, it's the Midnight Walk. Whether you choose the 6 or the 9 mile route, every step you take helps bring vital care to people across our communities. St. Elizabeth Hospice provides care for people of all ages living with life-limiting illness across East Suffolk, Great Yarmouth and Waveney. 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If you'd like to take part and really make a difference, take a look at the website, will you? stelizabethhospice.org.uk. All you need to do is click on Get Involved and you'll see the events coming up. 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You haven't got long to join in if you're going to. I wonder, would you like to choose the music we play on Hospital Radio Ipswich, like the patients I had a chat with yesterday? Well, if you would, get in touch. Peter Green will be here from 8 until 10 for this evening's request show. You can send in requests and dedications from our website, hri.org.uk, or you can use the HR Ipswich app. Couldn't be easier. And we'd love to hear from you. What's rather nice is if you are listening from home on the app, on the website, on Smart Speak, you can listen that way too. Why not send in a request for somebody who you know is a patient? Let them know you've made a request. They can tune in this evening. It's a lovely way to keep in touch and to cheer them up. And while I think about cheering up patients, don't forget that on most wards, visiting hours are from 8 until 10. There are some wards where it's wise just to double check first. So critical care, maternity, cancer care, where the guidelines may change. But otherwise, visiting here 8 till 8 makes such a difference when you call by at somebody's bedside to cheer them up. Hey, tell you what else would be nice. Follow us on Facebook, would you? Here's another piece of music that I happily listen to on repeat for some period of time. We're back to Word of the Day. Did you hear what it was? Did you miss it earlier? Never mind, we'll go through it again. I gave you a word, intransigence. It's probably a word we've all heard, but could we confidently say what it means? What did you think it was? Let's see if you got it right. Does it mean a disinterest in things? No, it doesn't. And that's what I thought it meant. I thought if you were intransigent about something, you didn't really have an opinion, you know, I don't care. But no, it doesn't mean that. Does it mean a tendency to interrupt? No. There must be a word for that. I don't know what it is. Answers on a postcard, please. Or as Terry Wogan used to say, on the back of a £5 note to Hospital Radio Ipswich. No, what intransigence means is refusing to change your opinions or behaviour. If you are an intransigent person, you are stubborn. So you might say the intransigence of the opposing party made it impossible to reach a compromise. There you go. Your challenge. Drop it into conversation in the course of the next week. Shouldn't be too difficult, should it? We all know an intransigent person. I'm getting you into trouble. What I like to do, and it takes me hours trying to think about this at home, is to link a word. No, to link a song to Word of the Day. It would be easier to link a word to Song of the Day. But no, I like to link a song to Word of the Day. Intransigence, refusing to change your opinions and behaviour. How about this? From DB Boulevard. It's called Point of View. See what I did?

0: How do you like your country?
1: Stand by your man.
0: Like that?
1: Country is as country does. It's the way I am and it's the way I was. It's the way I always will be, that's for sure.
0: Then again, there's... country and western? Old country? New country? Or is it just country?
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3: I like my country like this.

That young lady is getting a lot of airplay these days, and rightly so. I think she's great. Ella Langley, People Change. I think if you're not sure if you like country music or not, that's the sort of music that persuades you. Do you know what? I think I should listen to this. Always a great story with a country song. And it's not country and western as we think of it these days. Country, it's popular music, isn't it? And I think it's terrific. If country music is your thing, Peter Green's HRI Country, every day between 11 and 12, other than on a Saturday morning when the fantastic Good Times radio show is on with Brian Davidson.

Well, in case you're wondering why I played a snippet of a Beatles song, it's because it leads me neatly into the feature Your Mother Should Know, when rather than playing a song from our extraordinary vinyl collection here at Hospital Radio Ipswich, I play a song from my mum's vinyl collection. Mum has several Beatles singles and albums, and Paperback Writer caught my eye this week. Rain is on the flip side. Now, here's a sign of the times. The record is in its original Parlophone sleeve, on the reverse of which, and it's beautifully put together, because if you imagine, it's a square of paper with a hole in the middle where you can see what the song is. So around the hole in the centre of the paper, there is a little cartoon story. It's about Fran the Fan, who is about to meet a band called The Frantics and wants to get her hair looking good beforehand. And apparently, the fastest, quietest and sweetest way to dry her hair back then is if she were to buy a Morphy Richards hairdryer for £3.17. And if she wants, she can get a salon pack, whatever that is, to go with it too, for £2.09. That's how buying music was back in the 60s, and now we just download it. No fun anymore, is it?

from my mum's vinyl collection, The Beatles' Paperback Writer. I love it when I pull out a single that, you know, a vinyl that has been around since the 1960s and it plays as clearly as that, and like all of the Beatles' music, absolutely timeless.

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1: Yeah, and tune into Foz's Monday Music Mix, 8 till 10 every Monday evening. Great shows. The evergreen Lulu is appearing at the Apex Theatre in Bury St Edmunds on 29th of May, and it's already a sellout, so if you wanted to go, you left it too late. You'll know her collaboration with Take That for their number one hit, Relight My Fire. But what's her connection with Tina Turner's I Don't Want to Fight? You've got about 8 minutes to figure it out, starting from

So did you know the link between Lulu and that song by Tina Turner? She co-wrote it. How about that? Taking us to the news at 9 o'clock. Can you believe this? The 3,500th song I've played on Sunday Breakfast in the charts 10 years ago this week. Calvin Harris, Rihanna, This Is What You Came For.

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3: From the Sky News Centre at 9. Spanish health authorities have boarded a hantavirus-stricken cruise ship for final checks. Passengers are preparing to disembark the MV Hondius, which arrived in Tenerife early this morning. Britons on board will be put on special flights and taken to Merseyside's Arrow Park Hospital, which was also used as the UK's initial COVID quarantine site. Spain's Health Minister Mónica García has given this update through a translator.
4: The Netherlands will send 2 aeroplanes today, 1 and another tomorrow. In theory, over today and tomorrow, all of the aeroplanes of all nationalities will be disembarked. They will be taken to their countries.
3: A former government minister has become the first Labour MP to threaten Sir Keir Starmer with a leadership challenge. Catherine West says she'll launch it tomorrow unless the Cabinet acts first. The Prime Minister is under intense pressure after disastrous election results, which saw them removed from power in Wales and lose nearly 1,500 council seats. Here's Education Secretary Bridget Phillipson.
5: We got a real kicking. There's no escaping that. And we have to reflect seriously on that. And, you know, we have to reckon with what we need to do as a party now to turn it around. I don't think, however, a leadership contest and all of the problems that that would bring is the answer.
3: A man's being questioned on suspicion of attempted murder after a car hit pedestrians in Nottinghamshire. It happened in Arnold Town Centre yesterday. Thousands of people are expected to join a rally outside Downing Street today, calling out anti-Semitism. Leading figures have signed an open letter voicing their support for the UK's Jewish community. There's a reward of up to £20,000 for information about a bomb attack on a police station near Belfast. A vehicle was hijacked 2 weeks ago. And Manchester City kept the heat on Premier League leaders Arsenal with a 3-0 win against Brentford. Hearts are 4 points clear at the top of the Scottish Premiership. That's the latest. I'm Faye De Silva.
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0: It's back to Eurovision next Saturday. Two of my favourite Eurovision songs there, from 1974, ABBA, Waterloo, and from 1980, Johnny Logan, What's Another Year? Chaplin Touch is here for Pause for Thought. Good morning.
1: Good morning, good morning. And I came just in time for the Eurovision, as
0: yes,
1: you said.
0: And how are you with Eurovision? Does it float your boat?
1: Not quite. Very limited experience, but I've watched of sort of online or on the telly. Yes,
0: Well, apart from Bucks Fizz Making Your Mind Up in 1981 and Katrina and the Waves, Love Shine Light in 1997, I have no recollection of any other winning song in the last 45 years. but will I watch it on Saturday? Yes, of course I will.
1: Of course,
0: because we all get drawn into it.
1: I might do for the very first time.
0: It's an experience, that's for sure.
1: Fantastic.
0: So the songs there, ABBA, Waterloo, that needed no introduction. My favourite song of all time, Eurovision concerned, is Johnny Logan, What's Another Year. I think that's a beautiful song. It's funny the things that you remember.
1: Yeah.
0: And it's funny the things that appeal to one's sense of humour.
1: Yes.
0: But I remember watching the run-up to the 1980 Eurovision song when Johnny Logan sang What's Another Year.
1: Yeah.
0: And during the day he was wearing a T-shirt, and the T-shirt had words on it which said, "It is imperative that I win." And I don't know why, but I thought it was so funny. And he won. And then I think in 97, I think he won again with another song. So not many double winners.
1: That's the secret.
0: It's good lovely stuff. To see you as always, my friend.
1: Yes, sir.
0: The chaplain, the on-call chaplain, joins me every week for Pause for Thought. They are employed by the hospital to provide pastoral, spiritual and religious care for patients, relatives, carers, visitors, staff and volunteers. To listen and to offer compassionate and confidential support to people of all faiths and beliefs, as well as those who do not identify with any particular faith or belief system. The chapel, we were just talking about the chapel before we came on air. It's at the north end of the hospital, just beyond the Kitchen Works restaurant. I think we all know it's called Kitchen Works now.
1: We do now. We've come to terms.
0: Takes a while, doesn't it?
1: It does, actually, yes.
0: And if you would like to speak to the chaplains, the easiest thing to do is to speak to the ward staff. It's easy to forget how long we've been doing this, but at the end of part one of the show, I just played the 3,500th song that I have played since we've been doing Sunday Breakfast.
1: This is incredible. And you just, it's been an honor, it's been a privilege to have been part of that 3,000. It's
0: always
1: amazing.
0: Lovely to have you here too. You think choosing songs for a show is easy, but the only reason I know is since day one, I've just sort of kept a note of things, and it's just grown into, I know how many songs I've played, and I have this huge spreadsheet of music. But the spreadsheet now is so big, it is a challenge thinking of songs to play. Which is why it's great to talk to the patients. Had a wander around Martlesham Ward yesterday.
1: Again, and which is, amazing.
0: And they're pleased to see you. The thing about Music Touch is, when you say to someone, choose a song, they often relate it to an event in their lives, don't they? Or a time in their lives, or a holiday, or something like that. It's very powerful.
1: It is, that's the thing with music. There's always something about, where were you at a time when you first heard the song or something like that. There's always an experience that goes with it.
0: Yeah.
1: The power of music. One of these days, we're going to have to talk about that on Pause for Thought, actually.
0: Well, later in the day, one of the patient requests was Status Quo Rocking All Over the World, which was the opener for Live Aid. And it was one of the... my wife and I had been married for 3 months. We were in our first home. It was a sunny day, so we were in the garden with the door open, which went straight to our lounge, and the TV was on. And we knew Live Aid was happening. But we didn't know how profound an event it was going to be. And as the day was wearing on, you're watching it and you're thinking, blimey, this is big. And then Phil Collins, who had performed at Wembley, flew to the States and performed. He flew in Concorde. So he performed in in the UK and the US on the same day. It was amazing. Nice to remember those things.
1: Of course.
0: Anyway, dear listener, would you like to hear from Touch now, not from me? Of course you would. The mic's all yours.
1: Thank you so much. In a few minutes, we will be listening to the classic Angels by Robbie Williams. And it made me think yesterday, one of the privileges that we have as chaplains in as part of our role is that every so often we get requests from maternity ward to come and give a naming or a Thanksgiving blessing for a newborn baby. And it's a privilege to do them. Usually when I get asked, with parents' consent, I will always give a short reflection on the meaning of the name they chosen for their newborn. Because sometimes we just choose names either randomly or for whatever reason, and you forget the meanings. Like, wow, this is special. The last baby that I had the privilege to do the naming, she was named Angel. And we reflected on the meaning of the name Angel. Obviously, the name, we found out that it means a heavenly messenger, and it originates from the Greek word Angelos, which was adopted into Latin Angelus, and then later into English Angel. An angel, according to the Oxford dictionaries, is a spiritual and heavenly or supernatural entity, often depicted as a messenger between God and humanity, embodying the qualities of purity, beauty, and guidance. Other roles include protectors and guides for humans. One of the devotionals that some of patients, particularly those who are religious, like is called Daily Bread. We often, when people request for it, we often go and give it to them in the wards. It's just a daily devotional. And in one of their devotions, they wrote about God watching over us. And it reads, the angels were there all along, but no one alive seen them. They adorned the walls of the old church, looking down from on high. But they've been covered with layers of paint more than a century ago. Church records indicated a contract with a member of the congregation to paint them in 1730, when the church was undergoing construction. Then years later, a recent restoration project that commenced in 2017 led to the discovery of these angels. Now, scripture speaks of supernatural beings, angels as real, not just painted, that were present when others were not aware. Angels, scholars tell us, appear about 300 times, or they are mentioned about 300 times in the Holy Scriptures as ministering spirits sent to serve and messengers of God sent to help us. Now, we may or may not see them, but they are there because God has more ways of watching over us than we can imagine. For me, the best form of angels are what Apostle Paul speaks about. He mentions angels appearing in human form. In one of his popular epistles, he writes, be careful how you treat others. Be careful how you entertain even strangers, because sometimes you might have entertained angels unawares. So as much as it's good to talk about angels as supernatural beings, there are angels all around us. You never know. That gardener, that neighbor, that carer, that nurse, that radio presenter, that patient, fellow patient in the bay, that doctor, maybe God's messenger, maybe the angel that God has sent to you to remind you that you are loved, you are not alone. Pause for thought.
0: You are such a compelling speaker, Touch. That was lovely. Thank you so much.

0: Such a good song.
1: It is.
0: I thought that deserved the Radio 3 Let It Finish Before I Speak.
1: Without a doubt. Without a doubt.
0: It's not often Touch sits here singing, but he sat here singing.
1: I didn't realise it's a lovely, lovely song. Yeah, I can't remember where I was. We were talking about how music connects you to where you were when you first heard it. I can't remember where I was, but
0: it's a lovely song.
1: It's special.
0: Yeah. When I was younger, I used to play in folk bands, and we sang a song called Unicorns.
1: Mm.
0: And there was a verse in that, we never went away, you always knew that we were near, remember how to look for us, you see we were always there.
1: Oh.
0: And that kind of came into my head when you're talking about angels in human form,
1: because a lot of times we are always looking for something supernatural, a big sign. And we forget that we have, these extraordinary miracles, angels, call it whatever you may be, all around us, all the time.
0: Yeah.
1: And
0: when you read anything, it is about interpreting it, isn't it? What's the meaning here?
1: Yeah.
0: Lovely pause for thought. Thank you so much for joining us. Always a pleasure.
1: Always a privilege, sir. And looking forward to seeing you again next time.
0: Smashing. Thank you, Touch.
1: Thank you.

0: Alita Adams, from one of my favourite albums, The Circle of One, Will We Ever Learn? Aren't the Chaplains great? I so enjoy their company. I spend 20 minutes in their company every week and I feel better for it. Chaplain Touch, biggest smile in the hospital. He's a lovely, lovely guy, as they all are. And I've had a super email in from Nancy, who's listening this morning, who says, lovely pause for thought. When Mam was poorly, she put a WhatsApp group together with friends who helped with lifts to hospital and so on. That group was called Vicky's Angels. So there you go. They're all around us. They are all around us.
1: 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Or are you a family carer who's a patient in the hospital?
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2: You got a friend in me. 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
0: As you walk around the hospital, particularly the long corridors and the little corridors that take you onto the wards themselves, you'll find leaflets in little pockets on the walls. Do pick them up and take a look. One there is called the Family Carer's Handbook, full of loads of information if you are a carer yourself or if you know someone that is. Things like discounted parking permits, things like asking for a family carer's badge, which you can wear to identify yourself as a main carer. Think how much easier that will make things for you. And a leaflet that I noticed that I picked up the other day reads, are you a family carer with a medical procedure or hospital appointment coming up? What will happen to the person you care for? Respite on prescription may help fund replacement care whilst you are away for an elective surgery, treatment, procedure or clinical appointment. Please talk to your GP, who will be able to refer you. That's really important to know, isn't it? You know, I've often said who cares for the carer, but when you're going in for a medical procedure yourself, what's going to happen to the person you take care of? So have a word with your GP. He'll be able to hopefully sort that for you. It's time for some more requests. First up, for Aaron, who finds himself a guest at Ipswich Hospital, and for his partner Lindsay too. They both enjoy the music of Teddy Swims, who Lindsay has been fortunate enough to see in concert in Bristol. Great choice of performer. But first, I mentioned Queen earlier, who delivered the legendary set at Live Aid back in 1985, and Simon has requested the song which opened that musical extravaganza. Needs no introduction from me.

Teddy Swims, Bad Dreams. Thanks to Aaron, to Simon, to Bashdar and to Doug for choosing some of the music for today's Sunday Breakfast. Well, there's a pretty little tune, and it announces that it's time for Nature Watch. Nature Watch, when I talk about things we've seen in the week, things you might like to know about, things you might need to know about. A week or so ago, we saw the first swifts above our house. We see them every year from our garden, and it's always a thrill to watch them and to listen to them. Last year, I put up a couple of RSPB-sourced swift boxes, and we are very much hoping that some lodgers will move in for the summer. But what are the chances of the swifts seeing the boxes? You need patience when trying to attract them. Sometimes they respond immediately. Sometimes it can take years to gain their interest. We heard swifts usually look for breeding places in an area already established by another flock. So the best chance of success is when there are already swifts breeding nearby. They're looking for places to breed this month. Then in July, they look for places to breed next year. And once they've found somewhere they like, they tend to stick with those places for the foreseeable future. Spending their winters in Africa, they migrate 3,400 miles twice a year, stopping off to refuel in places like Portugal and France along the way. You can explain the science to me all you like, but I will never stop marvelling at how they do that. Long story short, there are swift boxes a street away, but we're trying something to persuade them to take a look in our boxes. So we've bought a CD of swift calls and placed a speaker at a window close to the nest boxes. You're told to play the CD early in the morning and in the evening. You're also recommended to play it at a volume level similar to that of the real bird. They used to be known as screech birds. They don't sing, they scream. So the neighbours are going to love it. It's easy to distinguish swifts from swallows and martins. They look like boomerangs in flight with their long, arc-shaped wings. They sleep, eat, bathe, even mate while flying and rarely touch the ground. And did you know they are the fastest birds in level flight, with an impressive top speed of 69 miles per hour? You imagine driving along a motorway and a swift is keeping up with you. And they pair for life. Isn't that a beautiful thing? Returning to the same site each year for a little nest renovation before laying and incubating their eggs. If you get the chance, look at them through binoculars and you will see just how beautiful a bird they are. And looking at them through your bins, you can marvel at how agile they are when they catch insects. Swift boxes? Playing CDs from your window? Does it really matter? Well, it does to me, and it does to lots of other people. They are on the red list of birds of highest conservation concern, and have been since 2021. We need to do all we can to help them. Take a look, if you will, at swiftconservation.org. And as for the nest boxes, I'll keep you posted.

Happy birthday, Bono, 65 today. And before that, Eurythmics, I Saved the World Today. Somebody needs to. New to our remarkable, ever-growing music library, and new from Kasabian, this is Great Pretender.

Sabian, Great Pretender. Big thank you to Terry for keeping our music library well stocked. While I think, I often give a shout out to the Ipswich Blanketeers, who make blankets as a gift of comfort to palliative care patients here in the hospital. Their next meeting in the restaurant is on the 16th of May, Saturday 16th of May. If you'd like to find out more, have a look at their Facebook page,

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This is River Dance. 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
3: From the Sky News Centre at 10. We're told all repatriation flights to take passengers home from a hantavirus-stricken cruise ship will set off by tomorrow. Spanish health authorities have boarded the MV Honduras for final checks after it docked in Tenerife this morning. Britons are to quarantine at a hospital on Merseyside. Three people have died from the outbreak. Our correspondent, Sadia Chowdhury, who's on the island, says small boats will ferry passengers to land at Granadilla de Abona.
4: Because it is so remote from the local population here, there's a lot of space for the operation to be carried out in a safe way so that there isn't going to be a close proximity between the passengers or the crew on the ship and any of the local population. So I think that has been the real emphasis.
3: A Labour MP who's threatening to challenge Sir Keir Starmer's position says cabinet ministers should come up with somebody they can all get behind. Catherine West says she'll formally call for a leadership election tomorrow. The Prime Minister's making a major speech in the morning after disastrous election results.
5: Once I've listened carefully to what he says, I will be demanding a timetable for an orderly transition, because we've only really got 2 years to turn around the Labour message, to get it out there and to win back working people.
3: A man's been arrested on suspicion of attempted murder after a car hit a group of pedestrians in Nottinghamshire. One man suffered life-threatening injuries in Arnold yesterday. At least 15 people have been taken to hospital after a boat explosion in Florida. It happened at a popular tourist destination near Miami yesterday. An open letter of support to the Jewish community describes anti-Semitism as a problem for all of us to fix. It's been signed by faith groups and charities following recent attacks. And Daniel Dubois is the new WBO World Heavyweight Boxing Champion. He beat Fabio Wardley in a thrilling fight in Manchester. That's the latest. I'm Fader Silver.

this is Tim Ward on Hospital Radio Ipswich with another edition of The Library, the programme where I go scurrying around in the dark and dingy corners of our very own record filing system called The Library, and absolutely packed from floor to ceiling with CDs, records and tapes of all sorts of different shapes and sizes and styles. And in each edition of The Library, I feature one particular style. And on this edition, music for the younger listener.

0: Well, please don't be put off by the fact that I'm going to be playing children's music for the next 50-odd minutes, because you're going to know each and every one of our contributors, I'm sure. Dating back to the 1950s there, Mandy Miller, and the story, the original story of Nelly the Elephant. Well, the original musical version, I suppose. And I'm going to mix and match all the best between now and the end of this little look at our library. And there'll be some stories, there'll be some tongue-in-cheek recordings, and there'll be some real old favourites. So when I say it's for our younger listener, I mean all of us. You know, young at heart, that's all you've got to be. Young at heart, and you'll enjoy the library tonight. I'll guarantee it. Okay. From Mandy Miller to a story. And I'll apologise in advance. Well, should I have to? Maybe I won't. I'm going to be playing vinyl a lot in the programme tonight, and hear from a really crackly recording is a story of Thomas and the Express.
1: Sometimes Gordon and Henry slept in James's shed, and sometimes they talked of nothing but bootlaces. James tried to talk about engines who got shut up in tunnels and stuck on hills, but they wouldn't listen and went on talking and laughing. Gordon would say,
2: "You talk too much, little James. Now, a fine, strong engine like me is something to talk about. I'm the only engine who can pull the express. When I'm not there, they need two engines. Think of that. I've pulled expresses for years and years and never once lost my way. I seem to know the right line by instinct."
1: Now, every wise engine knows, of course, that it's the signalman who works the points to make engines run on the right lines. But Gordon was so proud that he'd forgotten. One morning he said,
2: "Wake up, James. It's nearly time for the express. What are you doing? Odd jobs? Oh, well, we all have to begin somewhere, don't we? Now run along and get my coaches, and don't be late now."
1: James brought Gordon's coaches to the station, and Gordon backed onto the train. He was showing off like anything.
2: "Make way there. Psh, make way. Psh."
1: The fat controller was on the train with other important people. The guard blew his whistle. And Gordon started.
2: "Look at me now. Look at me now. Goodbye, little James. See you tomorrow. Shh, shh, shh, shh. Look at me now." Shh, shh, shh, shh, shh, shh, shh, shh.
1: And the coaches glided after him out of the station. James watched the train disappear around the curve. "Oh, dear, I wish I could pull the express." And then he went back to work. He brought some more coaches to the platform and was just being uncoupled when he heard a mournful, quiet... And there was Gordon trying to sidle into the station without being noticed. "Hello, Gordon. Is it tomorrow already, then?" Gordon didn't answer. He just let off steam feebly. "Well, did you lose your way, Gordon?"
2: "No, I didn't. It was lost for me. I was switched off the main line onto the loop, and I had to go all around and back again."
1: "Perhaps it was instinct, Gordon, hmm?"
2: "Oh."
1: Meanwhile, all the passengers hurried to the booking office. "Look here, we want our money back."
2: "Yes, we want our money back."
1: "Yes, money back."
2: "Money back."
1: Everyone was making such a noise that the fat controller climbed onto a trolley and blew the guard's whistle.
2: Now, wait a moment, please. Wait a moment. Now, I promise you a new train if you'll all just keep quiet. Now, Gordon here can't do it, but perhaps, perhaps, James will pull it for us. Hmm? James?
1: Oh, yes, sir. I'll try. So James was coupled on, and everyone got in again.
2: Do your best, James.
1: I will, sir. And off went James. Stations and bridges flashed by. The passengers leaned out of the windows and cheered, and soon they reached the terminus. Everyone said, "Thank you, James. Thank you, James. Thank you, James. Thank you, James." And the fat controller said,
2: "Well done, James. Would you like to pull the express sometimes?"
1: "Oh, yes, please." Next day, when James came by, Gordon was pushing trucks in the yard.
2: "Oh, hello, James. I like a bit of quiet work for a change, you know. I'm teaching these trucks manners. We'll show 'em."
1: And he gave his trucks a bump, and they went, "Oh, oh, oh, oh, oh, oh, oh, oh."

0: program was Animal Magic. It was presented by Johnny Morris. And it was the great Johnny Morris who told us the story of Thomas and the Express and the trucks that go, ooh, ooh, ooh. Oh, the great Reverend Audrey's books, of course, brought to life in so many different styles over the years. Now, of course, it's Ringo Starr telling them on videos and DVD, but in those days it was a crackling old recording. And the original Thomas pictures on the cover of the LP sleeve to boot. You're listening to The Library. This is Tim Ward. It's Hospital Radio Ipswich. An hour's look at a different section of the library in each edition, and in this one, unashamedly turning the clock back to when we were, yeah, very young. What should we do now? I know, this doesn't require the clock to be turned back quite so far. Keith Michelle. This probably only dates back to the 1980s, actually.
1: The bravest animals in the land are Captain Beaky and his band. That's Timid Toad, Reckless Rat, Artful Owl and Fatty Bat. March of the woodland singing songs that tell how they have righted wrongs.

folk awake in fear and trembling every night in case he gave someone a bite. Said Artful Owl, we'll lie in wait, and one of us will be the bait. Said Captain Beaky, have no fear, for I alone will volunteer. No, make it me, said Reckless Rat. I'll stand there in my reckless hat. When Hissing Sid picks up my trail, I'll just lasso him with my tail. Oh, good idea, said Timid Toad. We'll hide a long way.

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He's speaking. It's all in code, said Reckless Rat. Said Owl, I'll just decipher that. A dash, a dot, too short, too long. Oh, I rather hope he's got it wrong. It reads, can clearly see the road. Hissing Sid has captured Toad. Quick, man, said Beaky, no delay. You mustn't let him get away. And leaping off, said, follow me, and ran headfirst into a tree. Dot, dot, dot, squeak, batty, bat, said Beaky, quick, decipher that, said Reckless Rat. Perhaps we're gaining. No, said Owl, he says it's raining.

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Was he inside? Said reckless rat, I'll get a pole and stop him going down his hole. Then into sight the snake came hopping right past his hole, no sign of stopping. Said reckless rat, that's rather funny, there's something jumping in his tummy. Said Captain Beaky, well, I'm blown, hissing sinner swallowed toad, and

0: last they found him, tired and dizzy, and pulled out Toad, who said, "Where is he? For left alone, I felt quite sick, and hopped into a hollow stick." Said Owl, "A clever step to take, you jumped into that slippery snake."
1: "That was brave of Toad," said Rat.
2: "That's just my sort of plan," said Bat.

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1: Wonderful. Keith Michelle with Captain Beaky and his band. Harry Seek and Peter Sellers, Twiggy, or they all joined him on the album, and it was a huge hit.
2: Hey, wait for me.
1: I bet you all groaned when I said this edition of the programme is featuring children's music, and now look at you. You are singing along with each and every one.

0: that is so short. Oh, can I play that one again? Me, no, we haven't got time. I could do it with that two or three times.
1: I know a fat old policeman, he's always on our street. A fat and jolly red-faced man, he really is a treat. He's too kind for

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He said, I must arrest you, he didn't know what for. And then he started laughing until he cracked his jaw.

0: you chance to meet him when walking round the town. 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His eyes will beam and sparkle, he'll gurgle with delight, and then you'll start him laughing with all his blessed
1: Oh, not again, here he goes. Oh.

I remember listening to that on Saturday mornings on Ed Stewart's Junior Choice. You'll probably go back to the light programme, won't you? Well, I'm sorry, do I do you a disservice? What do you mean? You rather listened and watched Grange Hill? I understand from my two sons it's still going, but not with this theme music.

Yeah, the original music to Grange Hill, which the BBC made into a big hit in, what, I suppose the early 1980s? Maybe the late 70s. But then there was always the world of Walt Disney.

the Woody Woodpecker show. I didn't really think I'd end up spending an hour on Hospital Radio Ipswich playing this sort of stuff, but it really is dusting down the cobwebs of some fantastic memories. And I hope at least some of these were either previous favourites of yours, or you can remember some of the laughs that you had watching Woody Woodpecker and all his mates from the world of Disney. We'll try and squeeze some more Disney ones in, and maybe some more stories as well. Let's do another theme tune now, because the BBC did have some wonderful children's programmes, of course, marketed, branded, if you like, Watch With Mother, until it was deemed that Watch With Mother was inappropriate in these modern enlightened times. Here's one of the stalwart themes from one of the stalwart programmes of the Watch With Mother era, and apologies once again for the poor recording, but this is well worth a spin.

lovely. They didn't come any better than that, did they? There was Trumpton, there was Camberwick Green, there was also, was it Treddles Wharf? There were some absolute treasures, and I'm trying now to think of the people that were behind those series of programmes. Was it, I think Freddie Phillips was behind the music, anyway. That was Trumpton, of course, well identified. Trumpton, of course, and the Fire Brigade. Pew, Pew, Barney McGrew, Cuthbert Dibble and Grubb. All of which had nothing to do with this.

There's hundreds of them. Scooby-Doo, of course. Scooby, Scooby-Doo, where are you? I'm not very good at doing the impressions. And then after that, just a quick burst of the music from The Magic Roundabout. And The Magic Roundabout always came on at the end of the television programmes for children at about, I think, 20 to 6. And then the news came on at 5:45. And that was, of course, for everyone aged under 8, the time to turn away from the television. In fact, try and turn it off before Mum and Dad said, oh, no, let's have a look at the news. But The Magic Roundabout was there, wasn't it? That's, that really does date some of us. And do they bring that one back? I don't think they do, do they? I don't think I see that on television these days, but there must be recordings of it somewhere. Well, let's have a break from some of these theme tunes. I may return to them later just to... let you reminisce a little bit longer. In our library, we do have some wonderful LPs that commemorate some of the big films over the years, adult as well as children. And they obviously, like they do now, they bring out the recorded version to cash in on the success of the film. Here, Lionel Jeffries narrates the story of the Railway Children, which is accompanied by some excerpts from the film itself. An enchanting film, brought to life so well on this LP.

0: They were not the railway children to begin with. I don't suppose they ever thought about railways except as a means of getting to the zoo or the theatre. They were just ordinary suburban children who lived with father and mother in an ordinary red brick villa in London. The year 1900. There were three of them. Roberta, the eldest, they called her Bobby. Phyllis, who meant well, and Peter, who wanted to be an engineer. Here's Roberta.
1: "You think that we ought to have been very happy, and we were, but we did not know how happy, till the pretty life at Edgecombe Villa was over and done with, and we had to live a very different life indeed. The dreadful change came quite suddenly."
2: "I hate doing a job like this, especially at Christmas."
3: "Yeah.
4: Who on earth's that? An Englishman's house is his castle, but I do wish they'd build them with moats and drawbridges, eh?" "Come in." "Yes?"
5: "Please, sir, there are two gentlemen wish to see you. I showed them into the study, sir. I hope that was all right."
4: "Excuse me."
0: So Father went downstairs to see the two men and find out what they wanted.
4: "Well,
6: why is Daddy shouting?"
7: "I don't know, dear.
8: Come in."
7: "Yes, Ruth.
8: What is it?"
5: "Please, ma'am, the master wants you to just step into the study."
0: Father was taken away by the two men, and only Mother knew why. The children promised not to ask any questions and to be good.
6: "Used to say life was so dull. Nothing ever happened like in books. Now something has happened."
1: "Yes, it has. And it's made Mother unhappy. Everything's horrid. Just horrid."
7: "We're going to have to play at being poor for a while. We're moving to a darling little house in the country, up in Yorkshire."
6: "What?
7: I know you'll love it."
9: "First class, madam."
7: "No, second. Thank you."
9: "First class quality to me."
7: "Are we on the right train for Yorkshire?"
6: "Yes, thank you."
0: So Mother and the three children went by train from King's Cross, London, to Yorkshire, to a tiny station called Oakworth. A very ugly old man with a horse and cart showed them the way to a house called Three Chimneys. He rode on his cart, but Mother and the children had to walk, carrying their cases. They found the house in darkness, and Phyllis was very frightened.
6: "What's that?"
10: "It's only the rats."
6: "Ow! Rats! Wish we hadn't come."
7: "Don't you worry, darlings. I saw a paraffin lamp on the table. We'll soon have some light."
8: "Oh, those poor little mice. They were so frightened. I don't believe they were rats at all."
7: "You often said you wanted something to happen. Well, now it has. It's quite exciting, isn't it?"
8: "I told Mrs. Viney to get some meat and bread and have some supper ready. I wonder where. Oh, I suppose she's laid it in the dining room. Come along, darlings. Up here. Let's go and see."
7: "Oh, that beastly woman. She's taken the money and not left us any food."
6: "Are we going to have any supper tonight? I'm starving."
0: Next morning, they found Mrs. Viney's food, including a huge, lovely apple pie. So she wasn't a horrid woman after all. The children went off to play and ran down the hill to a fence overlooking the railway.
11: The Railway Children, narrated by Lionel Jeffries. And after hearing that, don't tell me you're not going to go home and get out that old video and watch it all through again, eh? Oh, they're the sort of films. Do they make them like that anymore? A rhetorical question, I'm sure. Well, we're just over the halfway mark of this edition of the library, and I'm just Well, I'm just in the little corner that's marked children's records, and there's some absolute gems there. And I've said two or three times already that I must apologise for the quality of the recordings. What is it about some of these vinyl records that choose to be even more scratched and damaged than the rest? But in a funny sort of way, it rather adds to the effect. Onto the common we go. Let's pick up that litter and look who's coming over the hill. The Wombles.

0: strange little furry creatures that talk and collect litter. They were known as the Wombles, and small little creatures that can talk introduces a whole new concept into this edition of the library.
1: If I could talk to the animals, just imagine it, chatting with a chimp and chimpanzee. Imagine talking to a tiger, chatting with a cheetah. What a neat achievement it would be. If we could talk to the animals, learn their languages, maybe take an animal degree. I'd study elephant and eagle, buffalo and beagle, alligator, guinea pig and flea. I would converse in polar bear and python, and I would curse in fluent kangaroo. If people ask me, can you speak rhinoceros? I'd say, of course not. Can't you? If I conferred with our furry friends, man to animal, think of the amazing repartee. If I could walk with the animals, talk with the animals, grunt and squeak and squawk with the animals, and they could talk to me. If I consulted with quadrupeds, think what fun we'd have asking over crocodiles for tea. Or maybe lunch with two or three lions, walruses and sea lions. What a lovely place the world would be. If I spoke slang to orangutans, the advantages any fool on earth can plainly see. Discussing Eastern art and dramas with intellectual llamas, that's a big step forward, you'll agree. I'd learn to speak in antelope and turtle. My Pekingese would be extremely good. If I were asked to sing in hippopotamus, I'd say why not a mouse? And would. If I could parley with pachyderms, it's a fairy tale worthy of Hans Andersen or Grimm. A man who walks with the animals, talks with the animals, grunts and squeaks and squawks with the animals. This is the most exciting thing that ever happened to me. I can't wait to start. It's incredible. Impossible. But it's true. A man can talk to the animals. It's a miracle. In a year from now, I guarantee, I'll be the marvel of the mammals, playing chess with camels. No more just a boring old MD. I'll study every living creature's language, so I could speak to all of them on sight. If friends said, can he talk in crab or pelican? You'd say like helicon, and you'd be right. And if you just stop and think of it, there's no doubt of it, I would win a place in history. If I could walk with the animals, talk with

It must be 25, 30 years since I've heard that. Dr. Doolittle talking to the animals from the film Dr. Doolittle. And talking of big blockbuster films that we all went to the cinema to see in the 1960s, here's one, and you're going to ask me... I'm not going to be allowed to just play this excerpt from the film, because you're going to want to hear the theme music from it as well. It was produced by Albert Broccoli, of course, the man behind all the James Bond films. Here he took a break from the espionage and the high-tech world of 007 to produce a musical with Dick Van Dyke and Julie Andrews singing All About a Car. All right, we'll do the theme music in just a moment. For now, though... I think this was my favourite. Toots.

And these things go in a full circle, don't they? We were listening to Lionel Jeffries earlier narrating the story of the Railway Children. He, of course, starred in Chitty Chitty Bang Bang alongside an awful lot of other people. And Truly Scrumptious was the name of Potts' girlfriend. Who was Potts? Well, he was the inventor who made the Chitty Chitty Bang Bang. And I haven't forgotten, you want the theme music, don't you? We'll have that. Let's have another little skim through some great theme tunes, shall we?

I tell you what, this has to be the most enjoyable hour behind the microphone that I've had for months. First of all, the original Flintstones theme, which came from the old Flintstones television programme back in the 1960s and the 70s, Hanna-Barbera production. Then we moved on to the musical version of the theme from Chitty Chitty Bang Bang. And then if you really do insist that I've played that once already, then it was the second time for the Top Cat theme.

a recording from the early 1960s that then featured frequently in Junior Choice on the Light programme and then on Radios 1 and 2. That was The Seekers, of course, and Morning Town Ride. And I think in the context of this programme, we're almost coming bang up to date with this next one. It is the theme tune recorded by Ken Barry. From Postman Pat. And it reminded me of an exhibition I went to in, I think it's something like the Toy and Childhood Museum, which is somewhere like Bethnal Green in East London. And I took my sons to this exhibition not very long ago, actually. I mean, they're now aged 14 and 12 and would be distinctly embarrassed at the thought of going to such an exhibition now. But 3 or 4 years ago, I managed to get them there. And it was meant to be a history of children's toys and pastimes. And there was this huge display on Postman Pat. And one of the things you could do, you could go up to this display model and press a different coloured flag and hear the Postman Pat theme in different languages. So if you press the Japanese flag, then you had Postman Pat sung in Japanese. It's quite simple. So let's pretend now that we're pressing the Union Flag button and have the English version. Off to Greendale we go.

0: It is with some genuine sadness that I have to report I've only got time for one more in this edition of the library. Looking at children's music, children's recordings over the years. That, of course, Postman Pat, Ken Barry. And, well, I could almost do another edition of this programme and feature all the ones I intended to squeeze in but have had to leave out. But no, last one on the turntable. It's the story of my brother.
1: Oh, there's something funny around here. What is it? Oh, it's you. Come here and sit down. You're going to have the truth told about you and put on record. Here, please do not sit too close to me. I've just had my breakfast. Thank you. Who put salt in the sugar bowl? Who put fireworks in the coal? Who put a real-life toad in the hole? My brother. Who put jam in mother's shoe? Who made meal caterpillar stew? Who locked granddad in the loo? My brother. My brother said it wasn't he who put shampoo in grandma's tea. My brother said that it was me. My brother's rotten. Who squeezed toothpaste round the hall? Who put soot in the baby's ball? Who drew things on the garden wall? My brother. You ought to see what he drew. Oh, what a surprise. Nobody knew what it was really, but everybody had a jolly good idea. And he wrote slogans. Down with young mothers, that was one. Because he don't think my mum knows how to bring us up right. I don't think so either. You know, every night when we're wide awake, she makes us go to bed. And then in the morning when we're fast asleep, she makes us get up. Whose pet mouse made Auntie shriek? Who ate glue and couldn't speak? What clever dick was sick for a week? My brother. Who keeps maggots in a tin? Plays the twist on his violin. Who's been getting at the gin? My brother. He looks just like a chimney sweep.

0: You don't know what he's dreaming about, do you? Who wouldn't mind if I ride his bike? Who lets me shoot his gun if I like? Who says I'm best at football, Ludo, snakes and ladders, hide and seek, chasing each other up and down the garden, pinching little girls up the high street? Well, he's got to say I'm best because I'm bigger than he is, and if he don't say I'm best at everything, I'll bash him. Ha-ha! My lovely, lovely brother. Come on, mate, let's get out of here before you fall down the hole in the middle. Come on, give us your hand.
1: Oh, that dates it, doesn't it? Yeah. Let's get out of here before you fall down the hole in the middle. Vinyl Records, their very best. I do hope you've enjoyed this selection. I tell you what, it's brought a smile to my face and I've thoroughly enjoyed presenting it. Join me, please, for another edition, another time of The Library. But for now, from me, Tim Ward, goodbye now.

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3: From the Sky News Centre at 11. A former government minister says she'll formally start a bid to oust Sir Keir Starmer tomorrow. Catherine West says she'll start gathering names of fellow MPs to want him to stand down after this week's election drubbing. She's urged the cabinet to pick someone to take over today. Our political correspondent, Alex Rogers, says this looks a major problem for the Prime Minister.
4: Even those who maybe don't approve of the manner in which she's done this still maybe don't want Keir Starmer to stay in post. One minister I was speaking to suggested they could be minded to support Catherine West because swathes of the party want Keir gone.
3: The first group of passengers have left a virus-hit cruise ship after it arrived in Tenerife. All those on board have been tested for hantavirus, with special charter flights waiting to return them home. Jewish people in Britain are being told this country belongs to you as much as any of us, in an open letter signed by faith, business and community groups. Its publication comes after a number of attacks, including the Golders Green stabbings. A £20,000 reward's being offered for information about a car bomb attack at a police station near Belfast. A hijacked vehicle exploded in Dunmurry 2 weeks ago. Celtic manager Martin O'Neill says the fear of losing their Scottish Premiership title is driving his players on. They host Old Firm rivals Rangers at lunchtime and begin the game 4 points adrift of leaders Hearts.
5: It's not a position that the football club has found itself in recent years, so it's a big change, not something that a number of these players have been used to. It's all right, you have to get used to it. You've been chasing, you have to keep chasing.
3: Premier League leaders Arsenal hope to move 5 points clear of Manchester City when they go to struggling West Ham later. And Adolescence leads the nominations ahead of the TV BAFTAs later. The hit series is in the running for 11 awards. That's the latest. I'm Faye De Silva.

A country classic from Billy Joe Spears from the album What I've Got In Mind. That's the title track from 1976. Now for another classic from Lone Star, They're Amazed.

Lone Star and Amazed on HRI Country. Now for a track from a TV programme called Nashville, which is doing the rounds again, being repeated. It stars Hayden Panettiere, Connie Britton and Lennon and Maisie, and of course also Chris Carmack and Claire Bowen, a musical star at that. Here we are from that album, Hayden Panettiere and Telescope.

That's Telescope from Hayden Panettiere from the TV programme Nashville. Now it's Carly Pearce from her album 29, Next Girl.

0: happens next, girl.
1: Carly Pearce, Next Girl. That gets you sorted out. That does, doesn't it? Well, never mind. Okay, let's go for some old stuff, shall we? From Charlie Daniels Band, The Devil Went Down to Georgia, The Late Charlie Daniels.

down to Georgia. 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When he came across this young man sawing on a fiddle and playing it hot, and the devil jumped up on a hickory stump and said, "Boy, let me tell you what. I guess you didn't know it, but I'm a fiddle player too. And if you'd care to take a dare, I'll make a bet with you. Now, you played pretty good fiddle, boy, but give the devil his due. I bet a fiddle of gold against your soul, because I think I'm..."

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Johnny said, "Devil, just come on back if you ever want to try again. I done told you once, you son of a bitch, I'm the

Carrie Underwood and Randy Travis with I Told You So. Let's go back in time, shall we? Way, way back in time. Hank Williams, Take These Chains From My Heart.

Exile and Middle of the Road. Now for some very, very old local music, the Hillsiders from the album On the Road. This is Country Boy, LA.

The Hillsiders, Country Boy, LA. Let's go for a travel around the world, shall we? Start off with England, then we'll go to Australia, then we'll go to Ireland. Start off with England, it's the Shires. No, we don't need that, do we? No, we don't. OK, we'll start off with the Shires, and it's 1,000 Hallelujahs.

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3: From the Sky News Centre at midday. A former government minister has become the first Labour MP to threaten Sir Keir Starmer with a leadership challenge. Catherine West says she'll launch it tomorrow unless the Cabinet acts first. The Prime Minister is under intense pressure after disastrous election results, which saw them removed from power.

0: power in Wales and lose nearly 1,500 council seats. 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
1: We got a real kicking. There's no escaping that. And we have to reflect seriously on that. And, you know, we have to reckon with what we need to do as a party now to turn it around. I don't think, however, a leadership contest and all of the problems that that would bring is the answer.
0: The first group of passengers has left a virus-hit cruise ship that's now docked in Tenerife. All those on board the MV Hondius have been tested for hantavirus. The UK Health Security Agency says British nationals from the vessel will isolate for 6 weeks. Spain's Health Minister Monica Garcia says all charter flights waiting to return them home will set off by tomorrow.
2: This operation is an unprecedented operation. I want to thanks to the WHO, to the ECDC, to all the administrations. This operation requires the cooperation of 23 countries.
0: A man continues to be questioned on suspicion of attempted murder after a car hit a group of pedestrians in Nottinghamshire. One suffered life-threatening injuries in Arnold yesterday. At least 15 people have been taken to hospital after a boat explosion in Florida. It happened at a popular tourist destination near Miami yesterday. An open letter of support to Britain's Jewish community has been signed by faith groups and charities. It describes anti-Semitism as a problem for all of us to fix after recent attacks. And Celtic hope to move within a point of Scottish Premiership leaders' hearts by winning the Old Firm derby. Rangers' title hopes would be over if they failed to get a victory at Parkhead this lunchtime. That's the latest. I'm Fada Silver.

0: The following program was recorded many years ago when Bob Davis was a good friend of ours and a volunteer here at Hospital Radio Ipswich. His programs continue to be broadcast with the permission of his family.
1: Hi, everybody. Now, why don't you stay around with me for the next hour, and we'll be giving you some great music from stage and screen. And this one, well, I'm sure you'll know the music.

0: and Harry Bright. Good luck.
1: And there we go. And that was the opening to Mamma Mia, the overture. And I wonder, can you guess what date that opened on? Well, it was the 6th of April, 1999. Yep, and that was 25 years to the day of ABBA winning the Eurovision Song Contest. Well, there's a Trivia Pursuit question for you. Just remember it. Well, how are you all? My name's Bob Davis, and I'll be with you for the next hour. So just lie back, pull those bedclothes up underneath your neck, and enjoy the music. As, for example, this one. Mr. James Bond.

Tomorrow Never Dies. And that was the theme from, of course, the film of that name. And that was called Surrender. Well, who wouldn't do James Bond? Now then, we're going to give you something a little bit different. I know a lot of you out there like Michael Crawford, and we're going to give you a Michael Crawford one, but perhaps a song or a show that perhaps you're not even familiar with. This took place in 1999, and it was in Las Vegas at the MGM Grand, and it was called The Effects Man, EFX, yes. It was full of special effects, and if I tell you that Michael Crawford played many parts, he played the effects master, he played Merlin, he played P.T. Barnum, he played Harry Houdini, he played H.G. Wells, he played Morgana. Well, the list goes on. Anyway, this is one of those tracks from it, but unfortunately it's a show that will not be seen in the UK because apparently the show or the stage is not big enough. There isn't one big enough in the UK to hold this particular effects show. Anyway, we can get by that if we listen to this piece of music.

And there we go. The Intergalactic Circus of Wonders, which came from the Michael Crawford musical Effects. And as we said, that took place at the MGM Grand in America, Las Vegas. Ah, well, that's a show that we can't see over here. No. Oh, well, never mind. Right, let's hear from Leslie Garrett now. Leslie Garrett, now she's sort of delves, doesn't she, between opera and also the lighter side of music. And this is one from her lighter side of music, one from a show. And it's Andrew Lloyd Webber. Who else, yeah? You can't do a program without an Andrew Lloyd Webber. And this is All I Ask of You from Phantom of the Opera. And alongside of her is a gentleman by the name of Chris Corcoran.

And here we go. Leslie Garrett and Chris Corcoran. All I Ask of You. And that came from, of course, Andrew Lloyd Webber's show, Phantom of the Opera. Now, mention the song Big Spender, and probably into your mind jumps the image of Shirley Bassey. Well, why not? She made a big hit out of it. But in actual fact, it came from a show called Sweet Charity. And the interpretation of Shirley Bassey's is entirely different from that in the show. The show was choreographed by a gentleman called Bob Fosse, one of the great choreographers of the American musical stage. And I'm a great fan of his, really am, because he tended to use the girls and to let them use all their bodies, their hand, their feet, their legs. It wasn't just their, their feet that sort of tap dance or did anything like that. No, the whole body moved. So I thought what we'd do is we would play it for you. Play it in its original interpretation, as it was in Sweet Charity. So here we go with Big Spender.

0: Hey, fella, can I talk to you for a second? What's the harm in a little
1: talk? Hey, good looking. I like your hair.
0: Hey, mister, you got a cigarette for me, huh?
2: Monsieur, you speak French? Parlez-vous français?
3: Hey, cowboy, you want to dance? A little dance won't hurt ya.
0: Guy, you want a tango? It always takes two to tango.
1: Oh, you're so tall.
4: Let's have some fun.

0: How's about it, palsy?
1: Yeah.
2: I have to laugh at that one because I can imagine it. Haven't seen the show many times. The big spender sequence is done and they're enticing these gentlemen on in their scant underclothes and doesn't do me any good whatsoever. Great piece of music, Big Spender. And that, in actual fact, was featured in the stage version called Fosse. It was based on the dance sequences and the life of Bob Fosse. And very good it was, too. Big Spender. Now then, we have a sad story to tell you. Yes. Please listen up carefully. Yes. I'm going to play you a song called Our Time. It came from a Stephen Sondheim show called Merrily We Roll Along. And it was perhaps one of the earlier Stephen Sondheim shows, but it only ran for 16 performances. Yes, but that's not the sad point. No. The night that it finished on Broadway, the cast went into the studio the very next day to record the songs. I suppose they did this because the studio was already booked, but unfortunately, they came off the stage forever. So, what we're going to listen to is a cast of people from a show called Merrily We Roll Along singing a song called Our Time, and they were all out of a job. Didn't have a job. So, unfortunately, we're going to have to listen. And please, don't cry. It's sad, but there you go. That's showbiz, folks. So here we go with Our Time from Merrily We Roll Along.

Ah, oh, what an ending that is. I think it's a great ending. It didn't sound as if they were out of a job at all, did it? No, because they're full of optimism that next week there'll be another job. Yeah, hopefully. There is a PS to that, actually. Last year, I think it was, last year, it came to the West End, and this time it was a comparative success. Yes, and, well, there you go. Poor old Stephen Sondheim, he needs the money, doesn't he? Merrily We Roll Along was the show. Our Time was the song itself. And we heard the voices of Jim Walton, Lonnie Price and Morrison, and the full company. Right, now then, we go into another show, which I suppose is, well, it's had a book written about what happened there. Yes, the book, well, it was called A Chorus Line, and the show was called A Chorus Line. And the song we're going to sing is, the song we're going to play is What I Did for Love. And it's often been called the Dancer's Hymn. And the reason for that is because that when originally the people of A Chorus Line got together, it happened that because a producer, prior to them getting together, had produced this show, which was a complete fiasco, apparently. And they said that he shouldn't have even been in the theatre. So all these dancing girls got together, and what they did, they sat down and they discussed their life, why they were in the theatre, what made them, prompt them to go to the theatre and to join up. And from this, a show evolved. It was called A Chorus Line. And a chorus line is really only a line full of people in an audition, each of them telling their story to the producer. And that really is all it's about. There isn't a lot of action. No. No. So if you want to go and see it, go and see it, because it is a wonderful show. And we're going to play the song which is the dancer's hymn, What I Did for Love.

What I Did for Love from A Chorus Line, written by Marvin Hamlisch, and we heard the voice there of Catherine Porter. And it's probably got one of the saddest endings to perhaps all musicals, because there is a lineup of about 13 people, and the very end the producer comes out and he decides which six he wants. And having gone through an ups and downs of their life with them for the last 2 hours, it's very sad when he starts saying no thank you to seven of the others. But it's a show you've got to see. It will grab your heartstrings. Where should we go next? Well, yes, we will. We'll go back to 1967, to Off-Broadway, to a show called Hair. Now, Hair, if you remember, it was one of those first nudie musicals. And even Elaine Page was in it, apparently. Yes, when it came to London, she was in it. But it took a lot of effort, apparently, to get her clothes off. Yeah, coward. Anyway, we're going to have, from Hair, Good Morning, Starshine.

Yeah. There we go. Good morning, Starshine from here. I mean, we wouldn't bat a lid now, would we? No. All seen it. All done it. Anyway, we heard the voices there of Lynn Kellogg, Melba Moore, Jerome Ragney and James Rado. And Jerome Ragney and James Rado also wrote it. Well, there you go. Now then, Spielberg, I'm sure that you've seen at least one of these films, and I'm sure you've seen Jurassic Park. It's been on television enough times. Music was written by John Williams, one of the great film music writers. And wherever Spielberg is mentioned, you probably see the name of John Williams. But we're going to play something a little bit different. We're going to play the theme, or the suite, from Jurassic Park. But it's played in a, well, I can only call a sort of music box style. It's played by or performed by a group called Fantasia, and I think you quite like it. So here we go with the suite from Jurassic Park.

Oh, isn't that nice? That came from a CD called The Spielberg Connection, played by Fantasia, and that was the theme from Jurassic Park. Very sort of fairy boxish, wasn't it? Yes. Right, now then, you're going to have a little teaser. I'm going to play you a piece of music, and what I would like you to see, if you can think about it, and tell me which musical it came from. Well, don't tell me, because I'm a long way away, but just think to see if you can remember which particular piece this came from. Now, I will tell you, this isn't in its original production. I will play that next. I will play you the first way that this gentleman, his name, I'll give you his name, Frank Lesser. Yeah, that would give you a little bit of a clue if you're into musicals. Frank Lesser wrote this originally for a musical, and then a bit later on, he changed it. So now, here we go with the original piece of music, sung, I can say, by Sarah Brightman.

Oh, pretty. Oh, it's a pretty ending. And that was Sarah Brightman singing a song called Three Cornered Tune, written by Frank Lesser. Now then, what happened was that originally the show that he was writing that for was going to be a romantic comedy. But it turned out a little bit different. Oh, it was a bit of a romantic comedy, but a little bit raucous. This is the one that is so familiar to everybody.

from that nice romantic piece sung there by Sarah Brightman. It was turned into Fugue for Tin Horns from Guys and Dolls. Of course, you got it, didn't you? Yes. Oh, dear. Right, let's hear from that maestro of the old stage, Mr. Howard Keel.

Yes, that great man of the musical stage, Howard Keel, with a selection from Oklahoma. Well, that's just about it from me. I'm going to leave you now with a yes, Raiders of the Lost Ark. I hope you've enjoyed the last hour, and I've been enjoying being with you. From me, Bob Davis, goodbye.

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3: From the Sky News Centre at 1. The Education Secretary's insisted it's not the time for a leadership change, despite a Labour MP vowing to oust Sir Keir Starmer. Catherine West says she'll trigger the process tomorrow after what she calls apocalyptic election results this week. She's urged the Cabinet to pick a replacement today. Fellow Labour MP Richard Bergen also wants the PM replaced, but says there should be no shortcuts.
4: We can only do this once. We can't end up like the Conservatives, changing leader again and again and again. And that's why we need a proper, full democratic process, not some sort of palace coup or coronation rushed through in a matter of days.
3: The first chartered flight of passengers from a hantavirus-hit cruise ship has set off. The Spanish nationals are being flown to Madrid after the MV Honduras docked in a port in Tenerife earlier this morning. Britons on board the vessel will eventually head home to isolate at a hospital on the Wirral. Spain's health minister, Monica Garcia, has this update.
5: A member of the Ministry of Health has board to assess the passengers. All the passengers are asymptomatic. They have confirmed this issue. This unprecedented operation is going as planned.
3: Faith groups, business leaders and sporting bodies are among those who've signed an open letter of support to the Jewish community. Thousands of people are expected to rally outside Downing Street this afternoon to call out anti-Semitism. At least 15 people have been taken to hospital after a boat explosion in Florida. It's not known what caused the blast at a popular tourist destination near Miami Beach. It's 1-1 going into the second half of the Old Firm derby between Celtic and Rangers at Parkhead. The host Noah Wynn would take them to within a point of Scottish Premiership leaders' hearts. And comedian and actor Greg Davis will host the TV BAFTA Awards later. Adolescence is tipped to triumph. The hit shows up for 11 prizes. That's the latest. I'm Fader Silver.

We here at Hospital Radio Ipswich like to take you back. Back this time to the days of the 50s and 60s. Coffee shops and crackly old medium wave radios and the jukebox. Sneak out without the boss seeing you and meet up with our very own Chris Thorne every lunchtime as he selects the best from these two wonderful decades. That's a date then. Chris Thorne and you, every lunchtime at 1 o'clock here on Hospital Radio Ipswich, your bedside friend.

A very good afternoon and welcome to the Lunchtime Jukebox here on Hospital Radio Ipswich with me, Chris Thorne. We'll be with you for the next hour playing you some good music with a little bit of a theme today, just for a change. We're going to be sticking to 50s and 60s music, but we're going to be playing tracks that didn't quite make number one. In fact, they stalled at number two. So a bit frustrating, but still a big hit for them. And we've got some good music coming up in the next hour, including records from Cliff Richard, Elvis Presley, The Drifters, The Beatles, and lots more. So stay tuned, hopefully to hear some of your favourites from the 50s and the 60s here on the Lunchtime Jukebox. Starting there with Duane Eddy and Because They're Young, which has actually been a theme tune for Johnny Walker on the radio for years. But that goes back to 1960. Poor old Duane Eddy didn't actually make number one with any of his hits, but nevertheless he had quite a few hits, didn't he? And that one, as I say, was a number two in 1960. And that's one of the first records I bought, actually, funnily enough. OK, so let's carry on with the music. One of my favourite groups from that time was the Everly Brothers. We're going to play now one that got to number two. It's the Everly Brothers and Wake Up Little Susie.

There we are, Billy J. Kramer and his Dakotas there. Another number two in 1963, written, of course, for them, or written by the Beatles. And they had one or two other records written by the Beatles as well, very successfully. In 1963, that was number two. And we will be having a Beatles track a little bit later and also a Searchers track. So Mersey Sound will be covered in the next hour. OK, moving on. Next one coming up is The Drifters. And this is a classic by them. This is The Drifters and Save the Last Dance for Me. Who remembers standing at the edge of the dance floor, up the pub or up the club or whatever, and waiting for that last dance? Yes, we've all done it, haven't we? Anyway, it's a great song, The Drifters and Save the Last Dance for Me.

The classic Phil Spector sound there of the Crystals and Phil Spector's Wall of Sound. He made some brilliant records, didn't he? The Ronettes and the Crystals, possibly my favourites, but loads of other groups, including, of course, the Righteous Brothers. But that was a classic by the Crystals, and that was going back to 1963. Yeah, 63 again for that one. And just goes to prove that there were some really, really good records that just failed to make that number one slot, but still get played a lot on the radio, and quite rightly so, because they still sound good to me.

Okay, another one that still sounds good to me is the Beach Boys and God Only Knows. Another one, a real classic, really, and probably one of my favourites by the Beach Boys. God Only Knows, again, got to number 2.

That really is a classic, isn't it? To the Beach Boys there, and God Only Knows. As I say, one of my favourites by them. If you've got a favourite by the Beach Boys, maybe you have. Maybe you'd like it played for you here on Hospital Radio Ipswich. We have a dedicated request programme every night between 8 o'clock and 10 o'clock. So if you'd like something played especially for you, you've got a real opportunity to do that right here at Hospital Radio Ipswich. If you ring through on 01473 704 666, that's it. It's a long time since I said that number. That's the outside number, but if you're in the hospital, it's star 800 from your unit at the side of your bed. Just ring through and leave a message on the answer phone. If there's no one here to answer the phone, then just leave that message. Leave your name, the record you'd like played, the ward you're on, and hopefully we'll be able to play it for you that very evening between 8 o'clock and 10 o'clock. So that's the way to get your favourite music played, because that's what we're here for, folks, to play your favourite music. Hopefully we're doing that right now, and hopefully some of your favourites. We're going to have a biggie now. We're going to have a Beatles track, and this made number two. It was in the very early days, if that gives you a clue as to what it might be. Their first number one actually was From Me to You, which was their third hit, but this was their second hit. This one is Please Please Me.

Mr. Rick Nelson there, and Travelling Man. I was spoilt for choice with Rick Nelson because he had two big hits, actually, that got to number two. That was one of them, and the other one was Hello Mary Lou, and I chose Travelling Man for you today, so hope you enjoyed that one. OK, we're going to move on now to Cliff Richard. Yes, he's had one or two hits, hasn't he, in his time? Well, this was his first hit, which was a massive hit, but actually only made number two, and that's a real surprise. I would have guessed that was a number one hit, but it made number two in 1958, and he originally had six charts hits before he actually made his first number one, and his first number one was Living Doll. So here we go. It's a real good rockin' record, just to show that we can make good rock and roll records in this country. It's Mr. Cliff Richard and Move It.

Wild Boy, one of my favourite singers there, Mr. Billy Fury there, and Jealousy, following on from Cliff Richard with his curly lip in those days. In fact, Billy Fury had a real stage presence and was very popular in those days, but didn't have a number one, surprisingly enough. That was his biggest hit, which got to number two. And I would have bet money on Halfway to Paradise being his biggest hit, but it wasn't. It was Jealousy, which only made number two. I say only, it's not bad. Had loads of hits anyway. And when I visited Liverpool, there's a statue to Billy Fury on the Albert Docks. And when I was there, there was a group of people there laying flowers at the bottom of the statue. And lots of statues actually around Liverpool of the pop stars. Of course, the Beatles, Cilla Black as well. And it's well worth a visit. If you want to visit Liverpool, go to the Cavern. It's great. It's not the original Cavern, but it looks as if it is the original Cavern. And it's great. There's usually live music there all day and in the evenings, of course, as well. And it's really, really good. It's a great atmosphere down there and just makes you think that you're back in the 60s. So, talking of Liverpool, talking of the 60s, what about the Searchers, another of my favourite groups from that time? And I'm going to play you now Sugar and Spice, which again got to number two. And it was a record that was actually written by Mr. Tony Hatch. Wow. That's a surprise. Here we go then, Searchers and Sugar and Spice.

good stuff there, the Searchers and Sugar and Spice. And I've seen the Searchers quite a few times, and they put on a really good stage act, really good tracks that they can think of from their catalogue of many, many hits, both here and also in America, of course. And they've been touring for years and years and years, so good on them. Okay, I'm going to play you now a really strange one. This is Akabilk and Stranger on the Shore. Yeah, it is a strange one. And the reason it's strange is that it didn't make number one, but it was in the charts for 55 weeks. Can you believe that? Over a year in the charts, and it didn't make number one. Made number two, and made a lot of money for Akabilk, I guess, but it's a great track. So just lay back, pump up those pillows, and enjoy this one. Akabilk and Stranger on the Shore.

That's a fabulous bit of music, isn't it? Ackerbilt there and Stranger on the Shore. Hope you enjoyed that one. Hope you're enjoying the music as we trawl back through the years of the 50s and the 60s and pick out tracks that were number two. Not number one, number two. And just to let you know that Hospital Radio Ipswich goes 24 hours a day, 7 days a week. It's always here for you, and we do welcome your requests. Also, we're on the internet. Yes, they've let us loose on the internet, would you believe? So that people can listen at home by going to hri.org.uk, and they can also listen on smart speakers. Just ask Alexa, bless her, to play Hospital Radio Ipswich. I often listen in, and there's some great programmes here on Hospital Radio Ipswich. Maybe I'm biased, but there are some good programmes, all sorts of music played, and of course, with the request, you have the ability to choose what we play. So don't forget, 8 to 10 every night, the dedicated request programme. OK, going to play you now a track by the Four Seasons, and this one is Ragdoll.

0: we are. That's Cheeky Chappy, Joe Brown there, and A Picture of You. Big hit for him, but still just the number two. Okay, at the beginning of the programme, I did promise that we'd be playing an Elvis Presley track, which only made number two. He had lots of number ones, of course, but he also had some number twos, and this was one. This was Heartbreak Hotel. Goes back to 1956. Wow, that's a long way back, isn't it? But his first number one, he had to wait for his 11th chart hit before he made his first number one, which was All Shook Up. I would have thought Heartbreak Hotel was a guaranteed number one, but no, only made number two. Here he comes now then. It's good old Elvis and Heartbreak Hotel.
1: This is my baby,

Well, you couldn't mistake that voice, could you? That was, of course, Tom Jones and Never Gonna Fall in Love Again, hit for him in 1967. And that was actually co-written for him by Lonnie Donegan, surprisingly enough. And Lonnie Donegan has actually done a version of that, which I suppose he would do as he wrote it. But yeah, Lonnie Donegan co-wrote that for Tom Jones, or Tom Jones pinched it, maybe. But a great track. So we've come to the end of the programme, folks. So I want to thank you very much for listening. I hope you've enjoyed the choice of music. They've all been number two hits from the 50s and the 60s. I was going to extend it beyond the 60s, but there were so many good records

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3: From the Sky News Centre at 2. Passengers are beginning to be repatriated after being evacuated from the hantavirus-stricken cruise ship in the Canary Islands. Britons will be taken to Merseyside's Arrow Park Hospital, which was used as the UK's initial COVID quarantine site. Virologist Paul Hunter explains what will happen to them there.
4: There are tests you can do to see whether somebody's shedding the virus. Those tests don't become positive until a while before people actually start becoming ill. So at this stage, the most important thing you can do is actually see whether people are ill, whether they've got a fever.
3: A former minister in Sir Keir Starmer's government claims she'll try to oust him tomorrow. Catherine West says disastrous election results for Labour mean the Prime Minister needs to go. She says if members of the Cabinet don't act to trigger a leadership contest, she'll do it herself.
5: This is what I would describe as an electoral emergency. And sadly, the Cabinet have not come out strongly to lead us and to tell us what's coming next.
3: She'd need the support of 80 Labour MPs. An open letter of support to the Jewish community describes anti-Semitism as a problem for all of us to fix. It's been signed by faith groups, business leaders and charities following a spate of recent attacks. There's a reward of up to £20,000 for information about a bomb attack on a police station near Belfast. A hijacked vehicle loaded with a gas canister-type device exploded in Dunmurry 2 weeks ago. In sport, Celtic scored 2 second-half goals to move a point off the top of the Scottish Premiership with a 3-1 win at home to rivals Rangers in the Old

firm derby. The day's first Premier League games are just getting underway, with Europa League finalist Aston Villa at already relegated Burnley. Conference League trophy hopefuls Crystal Palace are taking on Everton, and Nottingham Forest hosts Newcastle, while strugglers West Ham welcome Arsenal later, aiming to prevent the leaders re-establishing a 5-point advantage at the top of the table. That's the latest. I'm Jenny Barsby.

Good afternoon, I'm John Alderton, and welcome to another edition of John Alderton's Classical Favourites. We began this afternoon with music by William Boyce, who lived and worked in London. He was born in 1711 and died in 1779, and towards the end of his life he was appointed as the Master of the King's Music. And we heard part there from his Symphony No. 5 in D major, and that was the third movement, played by the Aradia Ensemble, conducted by Kevin Mallon. We're going to be playing popular classical music this afternoon, and I think nothing gets more popular than this. It's the Allegro from Mozart's Serenade in G, Eine kleine Nachtmusik, played for us by Capella Istropolitana, conducted by Wolfgang Sobotka.

Music by Mozart there, the first movement from Eine kleine Nachtmusik, played for us by Capella Istropolitana and Wolfgang Sobotka conducting. The next piece is something that is very often requested here on Hospital Radio, not just on my programme, on other programmes as well. It's music by Bach and it's the famous air. And to play it for us today, the Bath Festival Orchestra, directed by Yehudi Menuhin.

The Air by Bach from his Suite No. 3, played by the Bath Festival Orchestra and Yehudi Menuhin conducting. Music by Mozart now. The great German pianist Wilhelm Kempff, born in 1895, died in 1990, recorded throughout his lifetime the very early recordings made with one of these horn things, made mechanically, where he played into the horn and the horn narrowed up into a needle which scratched on a wax cylinder, actually, and recorded the music. But we're going to hear much later recording than that. This one dates from the 1980s, when the pianist was in his late 80s, and he's going to play for us the very popular second movement from the Piano Concerto No. 21 in C major by Mozart. And he's accompanied here by the Bavarian Radio Symphony Orchestra and Bernard Clay conducting.

Wilhelm Kempf, the soloist there with the Bavarian Radio Symphony Orchestra, and the second movement from Mozart's Piano Concerto No. 21 in C major. I think it's time now for a little bit of fun, because this next piece is not strictly classical. It's a band arrangement I did many years ago. In fact, I think it was 1999, when I used to conduct the Ipswich Hospital Band. And we had, for our guest soloist on several occasions, that great astronomer Patrick Moore. And he is here going to perform with the Hospital Band his xylophone solo, The Penguin Parade. I hope you enjoy it.

Well-deserved applause there for Sir Patrick Moore and his xylophone with the Ipswich Hospital Band, which I conducted back in 1999. We played with Patrick, I think, five or six times, not just with the Hospital Band. We did the Penguin Parade also in Dover Court, where I had to play the band part on the piano, and he hadn't had got time to rehearse, so it wasn't the best performance of it, but I haven't got a recording of that anyhow. A remarkable man, because he was in his 80s, and for the previous 2 weeks he'd been doing a lecture tour which started up in the Orkney Islands and then came down to the Shetland Islands, north of Scotland, down to Aberdeen, I think it was, Edinburgh, Manchester, Birmingham, and then he came through to Leiston in Suffolk, where he played. He arrived while the audience were already in, hence no rehearsal, and didn't get time to set the microphone up properly. And then after that, I invited him down to the Golden Panda restaurant in Woodbridge. We went in there. He had a meal. He came out at midnight exactly. Went down to Harwich to spend the night. In the morning, he was due to be on the BBC to do an astronomy thing at 10 o'clock in the morning. And the BBC car, which was sent from London to fetch him, broke down. So a friend of mine drove him to the Watford Gap service area, from where another BBC car from Birmingham picked him up. And he was there at 10 o'clock, looking slightly dishevelled, as he always did on TV. And then back to London, and the next morning he was into hospital to have a pacemaker fitted. And one of the amusing things really that I discovered was he travelled with one of these little brown suitcases, and that had everything he needed for 2 weeks of journeying. Hope you like that little story about Patrick Moore. In the New Year's Honours list for 2017, there was a certain Welshman named Bryn Terfel Jones, who was knighted. So now Sir Bryn, and Sir Bryn is going to sing for us today a song by Handel called Where'er You Walk. He's accompanied by the Scottish Chamber Orchestra and Sir Charles McCarris conducting.

Bryn Terfel there with the Scottish Chamber Orchestra conducted by Sir Charles McCarris, and what power he puts into the second section of that, singing really quite gently but really strongly there as well. I like that performance of it. Well, this morning I woke up, looked out of the window, checked the temperature, and it was -1, a cold January day. So I thought, maybe I'll find something that's totally appropriate to play on my programme. And looking through my box of CDs, or I should say boxes, because I have many, many, many of them, and I found a symphony by Vaughan Williams, which he called the Sinfonia Antarctica. I'm pronouncing that exactly as it is described, because it's not quite how you spell Antarctic. Antarctica is what he called it, and he wrote music for it in 1947 and 1948 for a feature film, Scott of the Antarctic, which was based on the expedition of 1910 to 1912, led by Captain Robert Falcon Scott, which failed in its attempt to be the first to reach the South Pole and ended in the death of Scott and the four members who were still with him. In her biography of her husband, Ursula Vaughan Williams said that he was stimulated by the challenge to find musical equivalents for the physical sensations of ice, of wind blowing over the great uninhabited desolation, of stubborn and impassable ridges of black and ice-covered rock. He uses a chorus, a female chorus, and a special thing called a wind machine. And from the Symphony Antarctica, I'm going to play for you the third movement, which is described as landscape.

And the music fades down to nothing. That was the third movement, The Landscape, from film music by Vaughan Williams, which he later turned into his Symphony No. 7, which he called Sinfonia Antarctica, played there by the BBC Symphony Orchestra, conducted by Sir Andrew Davis. Well, after a cold January piece of music, let's move forward to springtime. And Frederick Delius, a composer from Bradford, who went to America to work on an orange plantation, and then later in life he settled down just south of Paris, and he wrote this little piece here on hearing the first cuckoo in spring. And to play it for us, the Halley Orchestra and Sir John Barbarolli.

Frederick Delius there, and On Hearing the First Cuckoo in Spring, played for us there by the Halley Orchestra and Sir John Barbirolli conducting. And the Halley and Barbirolli are also going to play for us again now some music by Sibelius. Barbirolli was famous for his performances of Sibelius, mainly because he introduced much of the music into the English programmes, particularly when he was conducting the Halley Orchestra in Manchester. From the Corelia Suite, here is the Intermezzo.

Sir John Barbarolli there with the Halle Orchestra and the Intermezzo from the Corelia Suite by Sibelius. Well, we're coming towards the end of this hour of John Alderton's Classical Favourites. I hope you've enjoyed what I've played for you, if not all of it, at least some of it. And can I just tell you that I'm online on air here every Thursday between 2 o'clock and 3 o'clock, and soon to be on air every day between 2 and 3. So if your stay in hospital is going to be just a few days, you might get the chance to hear me two or three times. And of course, when you go home, go to the Hospital Radio Ipswich website, and there's a button there, Listen In Live. Click on that. 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Well, for me, John Alderton, it's bye for now. See you next week, hopefully.

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3: From the Sky News Centre at 3. Passengers and crew have begun disembarking from the cruise ship at the centre of a hantavirus outbreak in the Canary Islands. Planes have started taking off as they return people to their home countries. Spanish authorities say no one on board was showing symptoms. A former government minister has become the first Labour MP to threaten Sir Keir Starmer with a leadership challenge. Catherine West says she'll launch it tomorrow unless the Cabinet acts first. The Prime Minister's under intense pressure after disastrous election results. Here's the Education Secretary, Bridget Phillipson.
4: We got a real kicking. There's no escaping that. And we have to reflect seriously on that. And, you know, we have to reckon with what we need to do as a party now to turn it around. I don't think, however, a leadership contest and all of the problems that that would bring is the answer.
3: Faith groups, business leaders and sporting bodies are among those who've signed an open letter of support to the Jewish community. It follows a series of attacks on Jewish people and organisations. Tory leader Kemi Badenoch's been speaking at a rally against anti-Semitism in London.
5: They want you to be afraid when you step out of your house. They want you to be afraid when you go to school, when you go to business, when you go to worship. The people who want us to be afraid must never be allowed to win.
3: Sport and Celtic have cut the gap on Scottish Premiership leaders Hearts to just 1 point with a 3-1 win at home to Old Firm rivals Rangers. It set up a potential shootout between the top two for the title on Saturday's final day. Captain Callum McGregor says the champions are coming into form when it matters.
6: That's it. To win big games, you have to peak at the right time. And obviously everybody's been speaking about it the last 3-4 weeks. The team is starting to look more like its usual self. And when you turn up to these big games, it's about turning up, performing and ultimately make sure you win them.
3: The result ends Rangers' participation in the race. And Europa League finalists Aston Villa are being held 1-1 going into the second half at already relegated Burnley, and that's in the Premier League. That's the latest. I'm Jenny Barsby.

seven, six, five, four, three, two, one.

You're listening to Hospital Radio Ipswich. I would like to welcome all patients, staff and listeners who are joining us this afternoon. Welcome to the Time Machine with your Time Lord, Marty Wilde, where we go through time, space, to bring you a compact 1 hour. There we had 9 to 5, Sheena Easton, number 3 in 1980, biggest hit that Sheena had. And now we're coming up to A Bird in a Gilded Cage, Florrie Ford, 1932, 78 RPM, on the Imperial label.

A Bird in a Gilded Cage, Florrie Ford, 1932. Florrie Ford started her career in 1895. She died in 1940. That was on the Imperial level in records. A Bird in a Gilded Cage on the 78 RPM records. Now we're going to have A Penny, A Kiss, A Penny, A Hug, the Andrew Sisters with Buddy Kay from 1950.

A Penny a Kiss, A Penny a Hug, The Angel Sisters with Buddy Kay from 1950. Now we're going to go a little bit up to date. We're going to go really up to date now. 1978. This is Baker Street. This is Jerry Rafferty from the album City to City.

Late 1970s there, Jerry Rafferty and Baker Street. Now going back to the early 1960s, we find Teresa Brewer with the Ballad of Lover's Hill.

Ballad of Lovers Hill, choice of proof, again from the 1960s, early 1960s. Now, this is the oldest song we're going to have this afternoon on the show. This is Budweiser's A Friend of Mine, Billy Murray from 1907 on the Victor label.

Bill Brown just been married. One night he was carried up home at the hour of one. His wife, who'd retired, got up and admired his beautiful

No answer to that, is there? Bud Weiser's a friend of mine, Billy Murray, 1907, on the Victor label. Now we're going to 1956, Cindy O'Cindy. This is Eddie Fisher.

A big star of the 1950s, Eddie Fisher with Cindy O'Cindy from 1956. Now we're going to have Come Back My Love, Virginia Lee, South Africa Sweetheart, and the female Jim Reeves.

Come Back My Love, sang Virginia Lee and South Africa Sweetheart, and they say the female Jim Reeves. Now we're going to have Ollie Mears and Dance With Me Tonight.

Dance with me tonight, sang Ollie Murs. This next one coming up is Dark Lochnagar. This is the Corries, and this is the Queen Elizabeth's favourite place in Scotland.

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The Corrie is the Queen Elizabeth II's favourite place in Scotland. Now, don't cry for me, Argentina. Julie Covington from 1976.

Enjoy yourself, Prince Buster, Jamaican and ska music. Going to have a bit of Freddie Starr and the Jordanaires now. And this is an Elvis Presley song. This was actually recorded by Elvis in early 1960s. And this is Falling in Love.

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Now we're going to have some bit Irish country. This is actually an ABBA song, and this is done by Brendan Boa and Margie, and this is actually called Fernando's.

Fernando, Brendan Bauer and Margie Irish Country. Brian Albert's song from the 1970s, of course. This, we're carrying on actually with the Irish theme here. Forever and Ever, Tony and the Venturers. This is Irish Country. The show band era was very popular in the 1950s, late 1950s to the mid 1970s.

0: Ever and Ever, Tony and Adventures, Irish Country Show Band. On behalf of myself, Marty Wilde, I would like to thank you for listening. I wish your patients in hospital a very, very speedy recovery. Do look after yourselves. Stay safe. And it all requires me to do is to wish you all the very best. It's Marty Wilde signing off.
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3: From the Sky News Centre at 4. British passengers have just disembarked the hantavirus-stricken MV Hondius. Sadia Chowdhury is in Tenerife and was watching.
4: The last time they were allowed to step foot off that ship was 16 days ago. No doubt, a lot of relief for them. This is a small boat moving away from the MV Hondius as they make their way to the port. This is a very careful operation.
3: They'll be flown back to the UK this afternoon. Local officials have said none of the passengers or crew have shown any symptoms. A Labour MP has issued an ultimatum to the Cabinet, telling ministers she'll table an attempt to oust Sir Starmer unless they choose a replacement today. Catherine West says the party needs to prove it's putting working people first after an election drubbing. After receiving abuse online over his messages of solidarity with the Jewish community, Boy George has sent a video message to support a rally against anti-Semitism. The singer recently revealed he was moved to tears after a double stabbing in Golders Green. Iran's responded to the United States' proposal to end the war and to allow traffic through the Strait of Hormuz. It's been passed to mediators in Pakistan. In sport, Rangers are out of the Scottish Premiership title race after a 3-1 defeat at Old Firm rivals Celtic. The visitors took an early lead but are now 8 points off leaders Hearts with two games to go. Boss Danny Roll says three consecutive losses hurts.
5: Not great. It feels not great, and I'm honest. But take all these things, take the summary, take also the consequence from the last three games, and then go forward and make the right decisions.
3: Europa League finalists Aston Villa have been held 2-2 at already relegated Burnley in the Premier League. Crystal Palace twice came from behind to finish with the same score against Everton. And leaders Arsenal kick off at strugglers West Ham later this hour, aiming to go back 5 points clear at the top. That's the latest. I'm Jenny Barsby.

Hospital Radio Ipswich, your bedside friend. Hello, this is Patrick Eade with an hour of the gentle breeze. You're very welcome. Thought we'd do a 70s feel to the programme today, if that's all right with you. Beginning with Bread.

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Glad you could make it for the gentle breeze on Hospital Radio Ipswich. Hello if you're in Ipswich Hospital or maybe listening online, hri.org.uk. I say the 70s and the gentle breeze, and you say Richard and Karen Carpenter close to you.

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The carpenter's close to you. 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

Neil Diamond, Song Sung Blue, on the gentle breeze from Hospital Radio Ipswich at 13 minutes past four. Let's have a couple of 70s soul classics, beginning with Roberta Flack.

Smokey Robinson and the Miracles, The Tracks of My Tears. Or to put it another way, dance like there's no one watching. East Suffolk and North Essex Foundation Trust, Library and Evidence Services, the Ipswich Hospital Library. It's a nice, quiet, spacious study area where you can also relax and find out all the info that you're looking for. ipswich.library@esneft.nhs.uk. There's a telephone number if you want to give them a buzz and say, hey, I will bring that book. I've just been a little bit delayed. Ipswich 702544. Ipswich 702544 for the Ipswich Hospital Library. Hey, we can't play 70 stuff on the Gentle Breeze without the Osmonds. Love Me for a Reason.

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Fleetwood Mac and Rhiannon on the Gentle Breeze. 4:30. 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Patrick with you till 5:00. Then it's the news. If you'd like a request, give us a buzz anytime. *800 from your bedside unit or on the old fashioned dog and bone, Ipswich 704666. Ipswich 704666. Linking home to hospital in these difficult times. Hospital Radio Ipswich. Knocking out the 70s hits on the Gentle Breeze today. Elton John.

If you like music like that from the Eagles, Best of My Love, you'll love our programme tonight at 10, Night Moods, right here on Hospital Radio Ipswich. Now, it's almost 20 minutes to 5, the gentle breeze from Hospital Radio Ipswich. Busy old time of the day in the kitchen. Hello to all the kitchen staff here at Ipswich Hospital.

veggies. Spirits having flown for everybody working hard to feed us here at Ipswich Hospital. Hope you've had a good day. 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

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And she will. Gordon Lightfoot, out of your speaker next.

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2: 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But I don't know about that. There's many times that we've loved and we've shared love and made love. It doesn't seem to me like it's enough.

Barry White, Can't Get Enough of Your Love, Babe. Hope you've enjoyed the last hour, knocking out the 70s hits right here on Hospital Radio Ipswich. So much enjoyable stuff to listen to. We've got classical music, we've got country music, we've got 80s music, jazz, loads and loads of stuff. So, you take care. News on the way. If you'd like to send us a request, pick up the phone, star 800 from your bedside unit, or if you want to make contact and bridge that gap from home to hospital, send in a request for a loved one, that handy old number to have, Ipswich 704666, Ipswich 704666. Leave a message and we'll get it on the air for your loved one. Up to news with Frankie Valli in the Four Seasons.

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3: From the Sky News Centre at 5, former Deputy PM Angela Rayner says now is the time for the Prime Minister to meet the moment and deliver the change the country needs. In a statement, she describes Labour's local election losses as an historic defeat and lays out a series of policy changes she wants to see. Earlier, backbench MP Catherine West said she'll begin an effort to remove Keir Starmer tomorrow if his cabinet don't do it. But Education Secretary Bridget Phillipson doesn't support that.
4: What I heard loud and clear from voters was their deep sense of frustration that they'd voted for change and they don't feel that we as a Labour government have delivered what they wanted. So I think the last thing is to say let's have an extended period of time arguing amongst ourselves.
3: British passengers have been taken off the hantavirus-hit cruise ship in Tenerife. When they arrive back in the UK, they'll be checked at a hospital on Merseyside for 72 hours before being allowed home, where they'll have to isolate for 45 days. Politicians from all parties have been addressing thousands gathered outside Downing Street to demonstrate against anti-Semitism. A series of attacks on Jewish people and organisations recently has included a double stabbing in Golders Green 11 days ago. In sport, Arsenal are looking to re-establish their five-point lead at the top of the Premier League, away to strugglers West Ham. Live now to Guy Swindles at the London Stadium.
5: West Ham 0, Arsenal 0, and it's been a pretty frenetic London derby so far. Arsenal, looking for that win, of course, have come closest to scoring. Trossard hitting the post, also going very close on a couple of occasions from Calafiore. But West Ham now coming back into this one, roared on by the huge crowd. 0-0.
3: Guy, thank you. Aston Villa's Champions League hopes were dented with a 2-2 draw at already relegated Burnley. Nottingham Forest edged closer to safety as they hailed Newcastle 1-1. And Celtic have kept the pressure on Scottish Premiership leaders Hearts with a 3-1 win at home to Rangers in the Old Firm derby. That's the latest. I'm Jenny Barsby.

jazz styles, we've got music from George Shearing, Nat King Cole, Kenny Ball, The Temperance Seven, and their songs from Jane Monheim, Bonnie Johnson, George Melly, Tony Bennett. Yeah, lots of great stuff tonight, and we're going to start with a piece by Chris Barber. This is Whistling Rufus.

Yes, a great start there from Chris Barber. Andre Previn, the man that Morecambe and Wise used to call Mr. Preview, as well as being a great composer and conductor of a number of symphony orchestras, he used to love his jazz, and he recorded a number of jazz albums with different singers. And we've played before on this programme his collaboration with Doris Day. This is from an album that he made with Dinah Shore. It's called Dinah Sings, Previn Plays, and the track I've chosen from it is It Had to Be You.

Dinah Shaw, who had a string of about 80 hits between 1940 and 1960-odd. Despite the fact that when she started out, she failed auditions for Benny Goodman Orchestra and also the Jimmy and Tommy Dorsey Orchestras. Perseverance, that's what you need. That's what Dinah had. Frank Sinatra now, and from his album Basie Sinatra, here is I've Only Eyes for You.

Frank Sinatra with the great Count Basie Orchestra. And we're going to stay with big bands now and listen to George Shearing. George Shearing was a British composer born in Battersea, actually. He was just one of nine children, and he was born blind, really to working-class parents. I think his father used to deliver coal and his mother used to clean trains at night to keep their nine children in clothes and food. But George Shearing eventually went to a blind school and they taught him to play piano and, had a remarkable career. Worked with all the great big jazz stars of the era and, of course, people like Nat King Cole. This is a piece that he composed himself and played here with his own orchestra, Lullaby of Birdland.

Yes, a piece written by Jerome Kern and Oscar Hammerstein, The Folks Who Live on the Hill, sung there by the New York singer Jane Wanhai. A track now from George Melly. I met George Melly once a long time ago at... it was in Colchester. I think he'd recently been in Colchester Hospital for some reason. I don't know the details, but I know my daughter works in Colchester Hospital, and I think she treated him at the time, and I met him in the corridor at the hospital there. But anyway, here he is, George Melly, with It's a Sin to Tell a Lie.

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Because what I want to tell you is that it's a sin. It's a sin to tell a falsehood, to tell me some great big lie. You know that millions and millions of heads are being smashed to pieces and broken. Why? Well, I'll tell you. Just because these silly little words were spoken.

0: George Melly. George Melly recorded that with the group the John Chilton's Fleet Warmers. And George Melly, of course, as well as being a great jazz singer, he was also the art critic for The Observer, I think it was. And he also used to do some comic strips. Fluke, I think that was his comic strip. Not sure what newspaper that was in, but remarkable career that man had.
1: 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Or are you a family carer who's the patient in the hospital?
2: You've got a friend in me. 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
2: You've got a friend in me. 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

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They are giving you details about the family carer support. You're listening to All That Jazz, and just to remind you, 8 o'clock tonight, there'll be our request show, and you can leave a message on our answer phone, 704-666, or left-hand handset, star button 800 if you're using the Hospedia equipment in the hospital. Leave a message on our answer phone, what you'd like to hear, and we'll be delighted to play it for you between 8 o'clock and 10 o'clock tonight. So, yeah. Just let us know who you are, what ward you're on, and what you'd like to hear. An instrumental piece now from Nat King Cole. This was one of the first pieces that was written by Burt Bacharach, and it's Once in a Blue Moon.

Now, King Cole showing off his piano skills there with his trio on Once in a Blue Moon. Molly Johnson is a Canadian singer born in Toronto. Here from an album that she made called Lucky is Mean to Me.

0: mean to me.
1: Yes, that was Canadian singer Molly Johnson, and we're going to have the British band leader now, Ray Gelato, called the Godfather of Swing. Performed for loads of people, including Richard Branson, Paul McCartney. He played for the Queen on a private gig, so he's a well-known man around the jazz circles, and done a lot of concerts at the Ronnie Scott's Club. Here is his version of Boulevard of Broken Dreams, Ray Gelato.

Yes, some fine trumpet playing there from Ray Galato. A song now from Katie Melua. Katie Melua, born in Georgia, in the Soviet Union, when it was part of the Soviet Union. There's a song that was written by Mike Batt, and it's one of those songs that once I hear it, I shall be singing it in my head for the rest of the day. But never mind. Here is Katie with The Closest Thing to Crazy.

The Temperance Seven were a group that were founded by the students at the Chelsea School of Art. They were formed back in 1955. Originally, I think that there was just three of them, and the group gradually expanded until there was nine of the people playing in the group. But they say they're known as the Temperance Seven, and here they are with Pasadena.

Yes, that's one of the pieces that DJs don't like, because they never know when it's actually going to finish. But, yeah, the Temperance Seven, the name was a subtle sort of subtle play on words. The number seven, of course, is one under the eight, and because there were nine of them, they were one over the eight, which is implied in temperance. The Temperance Seven, yeah. Okay, a track now from Tony Bennett and Dinah Clarke. This is from an album that they made together. The album was called Love Is Here to Stay, and from it, the track They Can't Take That Away From Me.

0: two giants of jazz there, Tony Bennett and Dinah Crowell, with a piece that was written by George Gershwin and Ira Gershwin.
1: 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Who says that? I do. Who am I? 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

0: from the Sky News Centre at 6. Sir Keir Starmer's former number twos delivered a critique of Labour's time in government under the Prime Minister, but stopped short of calling on him to resign. Angela Rayner also sets out what she thinks the party must do to rebuild support after disastrous local election results. Our political correspondent Ali Fortescue says the ex-deputy PM also discusses one of those talked about as a successor to number 10.
1: She says this is bigger than personalities, but it is time to acknowledge that blocking Andy Burnham was a mistake. We must show we understand the scale of change the moment calls for. That means bringing our best players into Parliament.
0: A flight repatriating British people evacuated from a cruise ship hit by a hantavirus outbreak taken off from Tenerife. It's heading to Manchester before passengers are moved to a site on the Wirral, the UK's initial COVID quarantine centre. An open letter of support to the Jewish community describes anti-Semitism as a problem for all of us to fix. It's been signed by faith groups, business leaders and charities following a spate of recent attacks. Amanda Land has won the TV BAFTA for Best Scripted Comedy. The reality programme prize went to the celebrity Traitors. Adolescents grabbed both acting awards in the supporting categories. In sports, strugglers West Ham are looking to prevent Arsenal going 5 points clear at the top of the Premier League again. Live to the London Stadium and our reporter Guy Swindles.
2: It's West Ham 0, Arsenal 0. So at the moment they're doing exactly that, though they could do with a win themselves to get themselves out of the bottom three. In the second half, it's been much more level. Arsenal with a better team in the first 45, but West Ham have had chances through Castellanos and through Bowen. Arsenal have had shots through Saka. It's West Ham 0, Arsenal 0.
0: Guy, thank you. Europa League finalists Aston Villa have been held 2-2 at relegated Burnley in the Premier League, and Celtic extended their winning run to 6 games in all competitions with a 3-1 victory at home to Rangers. That's the latest. I'm Jenny Barsby.

0: 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All about a postman. Isn't that unusual? I'm a postman during the day and a radio DJ for you, 6 o'clock till 7, Sunday to Friday, live on Hospital Radio.
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0: So coming up in the next couple of minutes, we have the brilliant Falco, some Bananarama, Pretenders and some Madonna. So stay tuned. Some of the biggest hits are all on the way on Hospital Radio.

0: Bananarama on the 80s hits with me, Stu, Hospital Radio, 6 till 7, Sunday to Friday. 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Just stick in Hospital Radio Ipswich. And we are here 24 hours a day with loads of great shows. We've got the live request show coming up in a couple of hours here on Hospital Radio. But for the next 60 minutes, you have me with some great songs from the 1980s. Also, I have a novelty song as well. And I haven't heard this one since I left school when I had it on vinyl. And what year did it come out? Hang on. Doesn't actually... Oh, yeah, it does. 1987. Wow. So, 1987 novelty song on the way. So, keep it Hospital Radio. Also, we've got the movie quote coming up in the next few minutes. We've got some fun facts, the brain teaser. We also talk about the request show and loads of other stuff between now and 7 o'clock.
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0: Amadeus. Rock Me Amadeus by Falcao from 1988. What a great song. One of those you know, like Downton Abbey, that period drama. That's what the video was like. Reminded me of that, of all the posh clothes and Victorian clothes as well. What a great song. More of the great songs coming up in the next few minutes. We've got a classic skipping song from Malcolm McLaren on the way, and also the Uptown Boy himself, Uptown Girl by Billy Joel on the way. Keep it hospital radio. But it's time for me to ask you a question. What was the title of Whitney Houston's first UK number one hit? Find out in the next couple of minutes here on Hospital Radio.
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0: story of my life, to be fair. Gigolo. You know who that is. Naina Cherry and the brilliant Buffalo Stance on your bedside friend. This is Stu with the 80s hits live on Hospital Radio, which is playing some of the best songs from the 1980s and still to come. Fun facts, novelty song and a song about skipping. Pretty good song as well. But I did ask you what the answer was for this question. What was the title of Whitney Houston's first UK number one hit? Well, of course, it was Saving All Your Love for you. Not me. Saving All Your Love for me. I'll play that song in the next couple of minutes. But it's time for the movie quote.
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0: Here we go. So, this is no longer a vacation. It's a quest. It's a quest for fun. So, this is no longer a vacation. It's a quest. It's a quest for fun. Find out what it is in the next couple of minutes here on Hospital Radio.
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0: one of them songs that you put on it and the disco, isn't it? Saving all my love. This is Stu with the 80s hits live around the wards between Sunday and Friday between 6 and 7 on Hospital or Radio Ipswich, hri.org.uk. 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Ipswich number 01473 704 666. 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

0: What an amazing song that is. This is Hotspur Radio. Madonna, and the video is just as good as well. This is Hotspur Radio. My name's Steve. Just joining us, you're listening to the 80s Hits live on Hotspur Radio. 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And we are in the midst of that movie quote. Shall we just do the jingle one more time? Here we go.
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0: So, the movie quote today, could you guess it from my clue, which was, this is no longer a vacation, it's a quest for fun. It's Chevy Chase and National Lampoon's Not a Vacation, the very first one. And I've just had a quick look. There's actually four. There's the Holiday in Vegas, there's the National Lampoon's Christmas one, and that one. And I can't remember what the other one was called, but still pretty good. And I'm thinking about purchasing the whole lot because I do love that Christmas one. The Christmas one will make me laugh forever and a day. Anyway, this is Stu going off tangent now.
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0: Big song 80s away. Hits live. We've got some brilliant Berlin, we've got the Golden Brown, and we've got the Final Countdown here on Hotspur Radio, Ipswich. But this is the skipping song. Can you remember this song? From 1983...

0: What a brilliant song, and vinyl as well. The 86 with me, Stu. If you want to join the fun on social media, stick in Stu's 80s Hits on Facebook. That's Stu's 80s Hits on Facebook. So, we've got a brain teaser for you coming up in the next few minutes. And also, we've got some more of the facts from the 1980s as well. So, here we give some facts from the 1980s. Shall we do it right now?
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0: So, 80s Hits live. The very first Nintendo was launched in the 80s, the NES system. I had it and had the original Teenage Mutant Ninja Turtle platform game. Couldn't really get past level one, to be fair. I wasn't very good then. Still not really good. That's why I only play FIFA, to be fair. Also, there was a disaster in this year as well. The space shuttle went up and exploded in 1986. Live Aid, wow, big 80s festival of music. And if you ever get the opportunity to see Queen on Live Aid, wow, they were fantastic. That was a big hit in 1985. The Berlin Wall came down in the 80s as well in 1989. Pac-Man was named one of the most iconic games of the 80s as well, only to be taken over by the Rubik's Cube. Just some of the big facts for the 1980s. Brain teaser on the way. Keep it at Hospital Radio. And we're going to play this one.

0: the brilliant Stranglers on Hospital Radio Ipswich with Golden Brown here on the 80s hits with me, Stu. Just joining us, it's 1 hour of the best songs from the 1980s, and we're probably about 18 minutes of the show still to go, just before seven. More great songs coming up here on Hospital Radio. And I'll give you details on what show's coming up and also the request show coming up in a couple, around about an hour and 18 minutes away. So stay tuned. It's all on the way, but it's Brain Teaser time.
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0: 80s Hits live. Today's Brain Teaser is, have you... No, actually, it's more of a movie... Hold on a minute. Have I really done that? Hold on. I have, but I'm sure people will be all right. It's more like a movie quote. I got that off a website as well. Have you ever danced with the devil by the pale moonlight? Is the question. Not so much a teaser. More Stewie being stupid with his brain. But anyway, have you ever danced with the devil by the pale noon light? It was a quote from a certain person. What film was that from? Did that after this absolute corker song from the Tom Cruise film Top Gun, Berlin, Take My Breath Away on Hospital Radio.

0: Berlin. Take my breath away from the brilliant film Top Gun on Hospital Radio Ipswich. And yes, because I was a silly, silly boy with a brain teaser, I said, "Have you ever danced with the devil by the male pale moonlight?" was actually a movie quote by Jack Nicholson from Batman in 1989. So when I wrote the script out at the beginning of the week, I had a bit of a faux pas, maybe. But here we go. Shall we do a proper brain teaser?
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0: 80s Hits live. So a proper brain teaser says, tear off and scratch my head. What was once red is black instead. So tear off and scratch my head. What was once red is now black instead. Answer in the next couple of minutes on Hospital Radio, Ipswich.

0: Yes, indeed, it is the final countdown, and we're 8 minutes away from the end of the show. And wow, that hour has gone really quick. This is Hospital Radio. My name's Stevie. Just joining us. It's the 80s hits live on Hospital Radio with 1 hour of the best songs from the 1980s. I asked you a proper brain disease, because I got a bit of, if you ain't just joining us, I did another movie quote. But here we go. The answer is "Tear Off and Scratch My Head. What was once red is black instead." Is a matchstick.
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3: The Morris Minors and the Majors, and I start a rap from 1987. And man, that was funny. Last song of the day. This is Stu saying a very good evening. If you're just joining us, this Hospital Radio Ipswich. Have a speedy recovery. Get well soon. And I will be back usual time between 6 and 7, Sunday to Friday, live on Hospital Radio Ipswich. And I will be playing more of your good songs. Later, Derek is up next with the stretch, and then the brilliant request show is on the way. Stay tuned. It is

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2: From the Sky News Centre at 7. The PM's former deputy is calling on him to meet the moment and deliver the change the country needs. In a statement, Angela Rayner describes Labour's local election losses as an historic defeat, but has stopped short of demanding Sir Keir Starmer resign. Earlier, backbench MP Catherine West said she'll begin an effort to remove him tomorrow if his cabinet doesn't do it first.
3: We want more of an emphasis on cost of living, but genuine change, not just talking about it. So many people are struggling with housing costs, with their job, and at the moment our message does not seem to be hitting home, and that's why we had such a terrible election result.
2: British passengers evacuated from the cruise ship hit by a hantavirus outbreak are flying home from Tenerife. They're due to land in Manchester this evening when they'll be taken to a site on the Wirral, the UK's initial COVID quarantine centre. The Work and Pensions Secretary has been booed at a rally against anti-Semitism outside the gates to Downing Street. Thousands were at the event, with some shouting, "When will you act?" at Pat McFadden. Meanwhile, counter-terror police have arrested a man and woman after a fire at a former synagogue in East London. It broke out in Whitechapel in the early hours of Tuesday. The pair, aged 45 and 52, have been detained on conspiracy to commit arson. In sport, there was a dramatic end to Premier League leaders Arsenal's crucial game at strugglers West Ham. Guy Swindles was watching at the London Stadium.
4: Trossard's goal separating the sides, but West Ham will look at a moment in time added on when they had a goal disallowed after VAR checked for 5 minutes before Wilson's goal was ruled out and gave Arsenal the win that keeps them on track for the title. West Ham 0, Arsenal 1.
2: That result ensures Nottingham Forest and Leeds safety. And in the Scottish Premiership, Celtic came from behind to win 3-1 at home to Rangers to move a point off the top of the table. That's the latest. I'm Jenny Barsby.

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Brian Ferry, Roxy Music, and More Than This. Well, there is more than this, actually, to the programme. We have some strange facts. We sort of specialise in quirky information, really. We have some timely banter, some great music. It all adds up to a programme we call The Stretch. If you ever complain about sore feet, think about the 17th century when Christmas turkeys walked from East Anglia to London in 3 months. Oh, I bet their feet were killing them when they finally arrived. Anyway, on tonight's show, we'll be trying to outfox you with the original quick quiz. We shall be looking at some of the people that we've classified as Suffolk heroes. We'll be testing you to see if you really know your Suffolk, playing a track from our featured artist as well. So it's all there. All we need is your ears.

0: A touch of class there. No, not me, them. All around the world, la la la la la la, etc., etc., etc.
1: If you'd like a request played this evening on Hospital Radio at Switch, give us a call on the internal telephone. The number is 6666, and that equates to Ipswich 704666.
0: You can also place your requests by dialing *800 from your Hospedia device, and that's free of charge. I got it.

Now, renowned author Anthony Horowitz has saved some of his most moving words for why he's backing a small Suffolk charity. And Anthony is our Suffolk hero for the day. The star screenwriter and novelist, who has a home in Orford and has even reserved the burial plot in the village, has long supported different good causes such as East Anglia's children's hospices and the anti-bullying charity Kidscape. Keen to help a cause close to his place, he calls home. He has now become a patron of Suffolk Home Start, a charity based in Martlesham, which helps families across the county cope with challenges such as depression and isolation. This he does with a view to providing children the best start in life and giving something back to the county of Suffolk. Horowitz started writing at the age of 8 or 9, and he instantly knew he would be a professional writer. This was partly because he was considered to be an underachiever in school and wasn't physically fit. He wasn't very intelligent either and found his escape in books and telling stories. In an interview, Horowitz states, "I was quite certain from my earliest memory that I would earn my living from writing and nothing else." At 13, he went to rugby school in Warwickshire, which featured in the classic novel Tom Brown's School Days. And after this brush with history, he went on to the University of York in 1977 to gain a lower second-class degree in English literature. This inauspicious start to his career gave no indication he would become one of the UK's most famous writers, with credits such as Foyle's War and countless other scripts and novels. Horowitz's mother introduced him to the Frankenstein and Dracula stories. She also gave him a human skull for his 13th birthday. Horowitz said in an interview that it reminded him to get to the end of each story quickly, since he would soon start to look like the skull.

Andrew Kingslow and Laura Dowling. And they're asking, where has Cupid gone? Well, we get some rhetorical questions here in the studio from time to time. All I'm saying is, nothing to do with me. Now, in the time it takes to listen to the Proclaimers, I'm going to be 500 miles. The International Space Travel Station, rather, travels 500 miles, then 500 more. And talking about the age of communication, news of the Battle of Trafalgar travelled the 1,100 miles to London in 17 days. A bit different now, isn't it? It'd be taking about 17 seconds for CNN to beam it back to Whitehall. Ah, Betty Everett. Getting mighty crowded, she says. So it is.

Right, we're going to spring a quick quiz on you. We've managed to get rid of the crowds in the studio, so we're all sort of together again, you know, you and I, yes. Okay, question one, what is the most common gas in the Earth's atmosphere? Question two, in archery, what is the name of the bag used to hold the arrows? Question three is, who presented a number of series about walking on television, including Wainwright Walks and Railway Walks? Fourth question, what is the name of the waxy substance found in wool to keep it waterproof? And question five, how many red balls are there in a game of snooker? Oh, that one must be snooker me, I think. And question six, Australian act Born Again is a tribute act to which band? So there you're six for this evening. While you ponder on that, it's Queen and a crazy little thing called something or the other. Oh, yeah, love.

Question one, as you remember, is what is the most common gas in the Earth's atmosphere? The answer to that is nitrogen. And in archery, what name is given to the bag used to hold the arrows? That's the quiver. And question three, who presented a number of television series about Wainwright walks and railway walks? That was Julia Bradbury. Question four, what is the name of the waxy substance found in wool to keep it waterproof? That's lanolin. I was going to say altogether, lanolin. You all knew that. And question five, how many red balls are there in a game of snooker? The answer is 15. And lastly, Australian act Born Again is the tribute act to which band? And that is ABBA. So 6 out of 6, everybody? No? Oh, dear. It can't be that disastrous, really. Brainy lot like you should have eaten those questions and spat them out straight away. Oh, well, listen to Carly Simon instead. She says, all I want is you. That could be our motto down there as well. How you going?

0: Now here's a little story to make you grin. The US and the UK and Germany signed a treaty to end all war in 1928. Must be still working on it now, I guess.
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Don Henley and Johnny Can't Read. Right, it's time for our featured artist of the day, who happens to be local fellow, local hero even, Ed Sheeran, who was born in Halifax, West Yorkshire in 1991. When he was a child, he moved with his family from Hebden Bridge to Framlingham here in Suffolk. He has an older brother named Matthew, who works as a composer, and Sheeran's parents, John and Imogen, are from London. His paternal grandparents are Irish, and Ed has said that his father is from a very large Catholic family. John Sheeran is an art curator and lecturer, and Imogen is a culture publicist turned jewellery designer. His parents ran Sheeran Lock, an independent art consultancy, up until 2010. Edward Christopher Sheeran, MBE, to give him his full title, born 17th of February 1991, attended the Academy of Contemporary Music in Guildford in 2019. After signing with Asylum Records, his debut album, Plus, was released in September 2011. It topped the UK and Australian charts, reaching number 5 in the US and has since been certified 7 times platinum in the UK. The album contains the single The A-Team, which earned him the Ivor Novello Award for Best Song Musically and Lyrically. In 2012, Sheeran wrote, won the Brit Awards for Best British Male Solo Artist and British Breakthrough Act. The A-Team was nominated for Song of the Year at the 2013 Grammy Awards, where he performed the song with Elton John. His second studio album, Multiply, was released in June 2014. It peaked at number one in the UK and the US and was named the second best-selling album worldwide in 2015. Sheeran's third album, Divide, was released in March 2017. The album reached number one in the UK and the US and other major markets. It was the best-selling album worldwide in 2017. He also became the first artist to have two songs debut in the US Top 10 in the same week. By March 2017, Sheeran had accumulated 10 top singles from the UK charts, breaking the record for the most top 10 UK singles from one album. Well, after all that, it's got to be Ed and the A-Team.

0: Now, in the Second World War, the Allies used a ghost army of inflatable tanks to trick the Germans. And did you realise that stormtroopers from Star Wars Lego sets outnumber the planet's real soldiers by 50 to 1?
1: If you'd like a request played this evening on Hospital Radio Ipswich, give us a call on the internal telephone. The number is 6666, and that equates to Ipswich 704666.
0: You can also place your requests by dialing star 800 from your Hospedia device, and that's free of charge. How a bit of Girls Aloud. Can't speak French. That makes about 10 of us here.

Now, the longest ever Viking longship was unearthed by accident during renovations for a Danish longship museum. Life is so wonderful, isn't it? The Vikings had a god and goddess of skiing, and skull, slaughter, hell, weak, anger and freckles are all words of Viking origin. And lastly, the most common inscription found on Viking coins is, "There is no god but Allah." That's food for thought, isn't it? Let's go off and listen to The Love Affair. They're having a wonderful time in Rainbow Valley.

Ah, heartfelt message there. Now we're off to Boxford. So you think you know your Suffolk, do you? Well, Boxford is located 6 miles east of Sudbury, straddling the River Box and skirted by the Holbrook. The name derives from Box Bush Ford. St Mary's Church dates from the 15th century, while the stained glass window is designed by local Suffolk artist Rosemary Rutherford. Boxford was one of the wealthy 15th century cloth-producing villages of East Anglia. The striking 17th century font covers open out like the one at Bramford. The White Hart Inn was owned by Tornado Smith, a stuntman, who built a wall of death in the yard. You'll like this. He rode his motorbike around it, sometimes with his pet lion in the sidecar. When the lion died, I didn't say a fright, but most probably natural causes, it was buried in the front garden. Or so at least, that's the local version of this story. Ah, lovely tune next from Howard Worth. Lucinda.

Now, to be soft enough to chew, the first ever breakfast cereal had to be soaked in milk overnight. yeah, it's a forward planning there. And potatoes soaked in vinegar, soda water and biscuits were what Lord Byron lived on in his 20s. Apparently he weighed less than 9 stone. Oh dear. It's big ballad time, I think. Dave Clark 5.

0: sad story that everybody knows. You say goodbye. Heartfelt feelings there, isn't it?
1: If you'd like a request played this evening on Hospital Radio at Switch, give us a call on the internal telephone. The number is 6666, and that equates to Ipswich 704666.
0: You can also place your requests by dialing *800 from your Hospedia device, and that's free of charge. 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Or, of course, if you prefer the old dog and bone, Ipswich 704666. But it may take us a while to receive your message that way. So if you've got any sort of jokes or whatever you think might cheer our day up, please let us know. We're waiting to hear from you.

the pearls, and you came, you saw, and you conquered. Well, it's time to say goodbye. Whoa! It's amazing how the time goes, isn't it? That's it for another day. I've enjoyed your company. Sadly, we've run out of time and space and all that sort of stuff. I know we're a failure. Anyway, don't forget to join the Escape Committee and plot your return home, where you can still listen to us online, hri.org.uk, like many people do around the world at the moment, I'm glad to say. Thank you for listening. I'll be back at the same time tomorrow. I hope that wherever you are, you'll join me yet again. This is Derek Holman, hoping you've had a good day and reminding you to place your requests on Star 800 or Ipswich 704 666 right now. Look after yourself, God bless, and goodbye.

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0: time. We're being buffeted by international affairs. Keir Starmer came out very early on and said we would not get involved in this conflict. That, for me, is real leadership.
1: A flight repatriating British people evacuated from a cruise ship hit by a hantavirus outbreak has taken off from Tenerife. It's heading to Manchester before passengers are moved to a site on the Wirral, the UK's initial COVID quarantine centre. A 34-year-old man has been charged after an attack on three members of the Jewish community in North London. The two men and one woman were targeted in Enfield in the early hours of yesterday. Dylan Ossay is charged with religiously aggravated assault and is due in court tomorrow. This as faith groups, business leaders and sporting bodies are among those who've signed an open letter of support to the Jewish community. In sport, Arsenal survived a huge scare to keep the Premier League title race in their hands in a tense 1-0 win at West Ham. The hosts controversially had a stoppage time equaliser ruled out by VAR. Boss Mikel Arteta feels the officials made the right call.
2: In my opinion, it's very clear. If I was on the other side, I would do the same. I think I was very clear in Madrid with certain action that we got punished as well, because there are the rules and we ask for consistency within those rules. So, very pleased, because that was a big game to win.
1: Their result confirms Nottingham Forest, who drew 1-1 with Newcastle, and Leeds safety. And Rangers are out of the Scottish Premiership title race after a 3-1 defeat at Old Firm rivals Celtic. That's the latest. I'm Jenny Barsby.

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Today is Sunday, May the 10th, day 130 of 2026. Today is the World Lupus Day, Mother Ocean Day, National German Shepherd Day and Trust Your Intuition Day. 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
1: That is the problem. What would you do if you did win? Now, of course, we've got the usual features this evening, birthdays, anniversaries, and a quiz, and, of course, our band of the week. And today, born in 1920, was English guitarist Bert Weedon, who had the 1959 UK number 10 single, Guitar Boogie Shuffle. His best-selling tutorial guides, Play in a Day, were a major influence on many British musicians, such as Eric Clapton, Brian May, Paul McCartney, George Harrison, John Lennon, Keith Richards, Pete Townshend, and Jimmy Page.

That's Herb Alpert and Tijuana on the Brass and Spanish Flea, because American musician and composer Julius Fechter, who composed that, was born today in 1935. And also he was a session musician. He worked with the likes of the Beach Boys, Sonny and Cher, and various Phil Spector productions. His vibraphone solo work is featured on the Beach Boys' acclaimed album Pet Sounds, Let's Go Away for a While. And now, American jazz pianist and composer, born in 1937, and arranger Mike Melvoin, who worked as a prolific studio musician, recording with Frank Sinatra, John Lennon, Tom Waits, Barbara Streisand and Jackson, and the Jackson 5, Natalie Cole and the Beach Boys on the Pet Sounds again. He worked on the early 1970s as a music director on the Partridge Family recordings, and also composed the film and television, including contributions for the scores to Fame.

Partridge Family, and I think I love you. Now it's time for our five questions, no prize, a little bit of fun. Question one, what Chinese zodiac sign comes after rat? Question two, what is the first book of the New Testament? Question three, trouble and strife is Cockney rhyming slang for what? Question four, according to Greek mythology, who was the first woman on earth? And question five, Michael, Trevor and Franklin were playable characters in which video game? The answer is as usual in 15 minutes.

Detroit Spinners, working my way back to you, because Henry Farnborough from the band was born today in 1938. Now, born today in 1942, Jamaican British singer Carl Douglas, best known for his 1974 disco single Kung Fu Fighting. Douglas released three studio albums, most notably Kung Fu Fighting and Other Great Love Songs, 1975, before fading into cultural obscurity as a one-hit wonder. Kung Fu Fighting became one of the best-selling singles in the world.

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Mellow Yellow reached number two in the US in the following year, with Hurdy Gurdy Man reaching the top five on both shores in 1968.

0: Donovan, Sunshine Superman.
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Wax and Build a Bridge to Your Heart. We could play that with 1946. Graham Gouldman from the band Wax, formerly of High Spots, the Gravettes and 10cc, was born. Now we've got one for you. Traffic, Hole in My Shoe. After this, the answers to our quiz.

Traffic, Hole in My Shoe, because band member David Mason was born today in 1947. Now time for the answers to our five easy questions. A bit late, but the answers. Question one, what Chinese zodiac sign comes after rat? That's ox. Question two, what is the first book of the New Testament? That's Matthew. Question three, in trouble and strife is Cockney rhyming slang for what? That's wife. Question four, according to Greek mythology, who was the first woman on earth? That's Pandora. And question five, Michael, Trevor and Franklin were playable characters in which video game? That was Grand Theft Auto 5. Now it's time for our band of the week. This week, it's Queen. Queen is a British rock band formed in London in 1970 by Freddie Mercury, lead vocals piano, Brian May guitar vocals and Roger Taylor drums vocals, later joined by John Deacon for bass. Their earliest works were influenced by progressive rock, hard rock and heavy metal, but the band gradually ventured into more conventional and radio-friendly works by incorporating further styles such as arena rock and pop rock. Before forming Queen, May and Taylor had played together in a band, Smile. Mercury was a fan of Smile and encouraged them to experiment with some more elaborate stage recording techniques. He joined in 1970 and suggested the name Queen. Deacon was recruited in February 1971 before the band released their self-titled debut album in 1973. Queen first charted in the UK with their second album, Queen 2, in 1974. Sheer heart attack later that year and A Night in the Opera in 1975 brought them international success. The latter featured Bohemian Rhapsody, in which topped the UK singles chart for 9 weeks and helped popularise the music video format. The band's 1977 album, News of the World, contained We Will Rock You and We Are the Champions, which had become anthems at sporting events. By the early 1980s, Queen were one of the biggest stadium rock bands in the world. Another One Bites the Dust from The Game, 1980, became their best-selling single. And their 1981 compilation album Greatest Hits is the best-selling album in the UK and has been certified 9 times platinum in the US by the Recording Industry Association of America, the RIA. Their performances at the 85 Band Aid concert is ranked among the greatest in rock history for various publications. In August 1986, Mercury gave his last performance with Queen at Nedworth, England. Queen have been a global presence in popular culture for more than half a century. Estimates of their record sales range from 250 million to 300 million, making them one of the world's best-selling music artists. In 1990, Queen received the Brit Award for Outstanding Contribution to British Music. They were inducted into the Rock and Roll Hall of Fame in 2001, and with each member having composed 8 singles, all 4 were inducted into the Songwriters Hall of Fame in 2003. In 2005, they received the Nova Novello Award for Outstanding Song Collection from the Best Academy of Songwriters, Composers and Authors. In 2018, they were presented by the Grammy Award, achieved Lifetime Grammy Award Achievement, and were awarded the Popular Music Award in 2025 from their albums Bohemian Rhapsody

Dexy's Midnight Runners, and Because of You. Some more birthdays today. Maureen Lipman, the actress, she's 80. Sally James, the TV presenter, she's 75. Linda Evangelista, the Canadian model, is 61. Jonathan Edwards, the former athlete, he's 60. Al Murray, the stand-up comedian, is 58. And Adrian Scarborough, he's 58, English actor. And Dennis Bergkamp, the former Dutch footballer, is 57. Sally Phillips, English actress, she's 56. And Adam Lallana, he's 38, English professional football coach from Southampton. Now, also birthday today is Irish singer-songwriter Paul Hewson, commonly known as Bono from U2, who had the 1984 UK number 3 single Pride in the Name of Love, plus over 25 other UK top 40 singles. Their 1987 UK and worldwide number 1 album, The Joshua Tree, spent 156 weeks on the UK chart. U2 won the world's best-selling music artists, having sold more than 170 million records worldwide. They've won 22 Grammy Awards.

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2: From the Sky News Centre at 9. A flight carrying 20 British nationals rescued from a cruise ship stricken with hantavirus has landed in the UK. It's touched down in Manchester and the passengers will now be taken to Arrow Park Hospital on Merseyside for observation. Janelle Holmes is head of the Wirral University Teaching Hospital Trust and says they'll be closely monitored.
3: The specialist medical team are on site with them all the time, so they'll be doing their assessments as they go through the next sort of 24, right through.

0: you act at Pat McFadden. In sport, West Ham were controversially denied a vital point in their battle for Premier League survival with a 1-0 defeat at home to leaders Arsenal. The hosts thought they'd grabbed a stoppage time equaliser, but it was ruled out by VAR. Here's boss Nuno Espirito Santo.
1: Due to the circumstances of the game, the way the game finished, we were all upset, of course. Look, there's a referee, there's VAR, there's circumstances in the past that have been judged different, so let's not go much further than that.
0: Fellow strugglers Nottingham Forest drew 1-1 with Newcastle before their safety was secured by this evening's result. And Celtic kept the pressure on Scottish Premiership leaders' hearts with a 3-1 win at home to Rangers in the Old Firm derby. The defending champions are just a point off the top with two games to go. That's the latest. I'm Jenny Barsby.

at Ernest from his new album Deep Blue and Edge of the USA. Starting with the second hand request pro me, Peter Green. If you would like a request, you can go to our website, hri.org.uk, and click the Make a Request link. 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This is First Time Flyers and Jump

first time flyers, and Jump. Now, for our first birthday or anniversary today, in 1909, born on this day in Nicholsville, Virginia, was Maybelle Carter, country musician. She's best known as a member of the historic Carter family in the 1920s and 30s, and also as a member of the Mother Maybelle and the Carter sisters. Maybelle Carter was inducted into part of the Carter family in the Country Music Hall of Fame in 1970. In 1993, her image appeared on a US postage stamp honouring the Carter family. This is them with Wildwood Flowers.

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Little Big Time with Pontoon was the writer of that song. Barry Dean was born today in 1967. And he also wrote Day Drinking. I look for another one for them from Little Big Time called Day Drinking. Now, he goes to 1968. And born this day in Oklahoma City, Oklahoma, was Jeff Wood, country music artist. He penned Cowboy Love, a top five hit for John Michael Montgomery.

John Mark Montgomery, Cowboy Love. Let's go to 1970, shall we? Decca Records released The Coal Miner's Daughter by Loretta Lynn. The autobiographical song became Lynn's signature song, one of the genre's most widely known songs, and provided the basis for both her autobiography and a movie on her life.

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really beautiful song from the Judds from 1986, the number one there, and Grandpa, Tell Me About the Good Old Days. Now, in 1988, the final edition of Dolly, the television series, hosted by Dolly Parton, aired for the last time on ABC. Guest stars during the series had included Tommy Wynette, Merle Haggard, Tyne Daly, Bruce Willis, Emmylou Harris, Linda Ronstadt, Tom Petty, Tom Selleck, the Neville Brothers, Alabama, Willie Nelson, Glenn Campbell, Dudley Moore, and Oprah Winfrey. This is Glenn Campbell, Rhinestone Cowboy.

Now, in 1995, winners at the Academy of Country Music Awards, hosted by Clint Black, Tanya Tucker, and Jeff Foxworthy, included Pioneer Award, Loretta Lynn, Top Female Vocalist of the Year, Reba McEntire, Top Male Vocalist of the Year, Alan Jackson, Top Vocal Group, The Mavericks, Top New Male Vocalist of the Year, Tim McGraw, Song of the Year went to John Michael Montgomery for I Swear, and Country Music Video of the Year was Garth Brooks, The Red Strokes.

Garth Brooks from 1995 and the Red Strokes. In 2007, his wife, Trisha Yearwood, announced she was leaving MCA Records, where she had been for 16 years and sold over 12 million albums. She announced that she was signing with Big Machine Records. Yearwood and Big Machine CEO Scott Borchetta met in her interim days at MTM Records. Trisha's last top 10 hit with MCA was I Would Have Loved You Anyway.

Patricia Yearwood. I would have loved you anyway. Now, in 2008, the winner of the fourth season of American Idol in 2005, Carrie Underwood, was inducted into the Grand Ole Opry, being introduced by Garth Brooks. She performed Last Name, All American Girl and Jesus Take the Wheel. Underwood remains the best-selling album artist from the American Idol franchise with a total of 16.3 million albums sold. She is the top country artist and the fifth highest certified female artist on the RIAA Top Artist Digital Single Sales.

That's Karen Wood and Jesus Take the Wheel. In 2016, the Peach Pickers, songwriters Rhett Atkins, Dallas Davidson and Ben Haislip hosted Georgia On My Mind, an annual benefit for the Georgia Music Foundation at the Ryman Auditorium in Nashville. Guests included Luke Bryan, Lee Bryce, Tyler Farr, Greg Campbell and Randy Hauser. This is Still That Cowboy.

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Alison Krauss, when you say nothing at all. Now we're going to leave you with a bit of happy news. In 2020, John Bon Jovi officially gave permission to University Hospital in Newark, New Jersey, to use his country song, Who Says You Can't Go Home, as a recovery anthem each time it releases a COVID-19 patient. This is Jennifer Nettles and Bon Jovi. Last record evening, from me, Peter Green. Good night.

0: 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On Hospital Radio Ipswich, we have Night Moods. 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
4: From the Sky News Centre at 10, Keir Starmer's former number two has delivered a critique of Labour's time in government under the Prime Minister, but stopped short of calling on him to resign. Angela Rayner also sets out what she thinks the party must do to rebuild support after disastrous local election results. Our political correspondent, Ali Fortescue, says the ex-deputy PM also discusses one of those talked about as a successor in number 10.
5: She says this is bigger than personalities, but it is time to acknowledge that blocking Andy Burnham was a mistake. We must show we understand the scale of change the moment calls for. That means bringing our best players into Parliament.
4: British passengers evacuated from the cruise ship hit by a hantavirus outbreak have arrived back in the UK. They'll next be taken to a site on the Wirral, the UK's initial COVID quarantine centre for observation. A 34-year-old man's been charged after an attack on three members of the Jewish community in North London. The two men and one woman were targeted in Enfield in the early hours of yesterday. To sport now, and Arsenal grabbed a late winner to clinch a 1-0 victory at strugglers West Ham.

Awards, picking up four. Elsewhere, the Celebrity Traitors won Best Reality and the fan-voted Memorable Moment category two. Dame Mary Berry also received the BAFTA Fellowship, while Martin Lewis was given a special award. That's the latest. I'm Chris Milligan.

The Windmills of Your Mind. Alison Moyet's own take on that song, which was composed by Michel Legrand and featured in the film The Thomas Crown Affair. This is Night Moods. I'm Tim Ward. You won't hear an awful lot from me. What you will hear is a great variety in late night, easy listening to soothe you into these late hours with some of the best that our record library has to provide. And along the way, I'm going to dip

into the memory banks for when I used to do night moods many, many years ago, mainly in the 80s and 90s. And I used to have a thing called Night Moods Gold. So I'll select some of the Night Moods Golds as well tonight, if I can remember them. There were so many. So you're in for a treat. It's as simple as that. Alison Moyet, then, first off. And now a young man who's making his name as an R&B artist on the other side of the Atlantic. This is Robin Thicke.

Well, I think that's the first one that I'll badge up. Night Moods Gold, the American Joshua Catterson, who had a phenomenal hit with his first album, Painted Desert Serenade, from which there were two tracks that I used to play a lot on Night Moods. One was called Jesse, and that one was Beautiful in My Eyes. And he was known for allowing people to come along to his concerts and to, like, sit on the side of the stage and sit around him, a friendly bloke, and then at the end he would have a questions and answers session. So, most unusual. The slightly eccentric Joshua Catterson. From an American to a Canadian who is immensely popular these days, here is Michael Bublé, That's All.

Isn't that absolutely wonderful? I'd be an angel, a fine and timely return to form for Randy Crawford.

You're listening to Night Moods on Hospital Radio Ipswich. I'm Tim Ward. I'm here with you playing some really, really good late night, relaxing, soothing, loving music. Some of them may even prompt a tear. And if you've had children of your own and they've flown the nest, then the next two songs are for you. Listen to the lyrics really closely.

Susan K. Bogus, otherwise known as Susie Bogus, and before that, Harry Chapin. Both of them talking about the pain of bringing out a family and not spending enough time with them and then finding it hard to let go. This is Night Moods, and I'm enjoying myself. I hope you are. I hope this is able to soothe you, to relax you. By the way, that last one, that was classic Night Moods Gold. This next one, though, is, in a grand scheme of things, relatively new. Although, believe it or not, it was 2003 when David Sneddon won the Fame Academy and had a huge, huge hit with this called Stop Living the Lie. He's then gone on to write and produce music for other people, but this was his big moment.

A while back, I spent some time in Canada, and the radio stations out there love that style of American rock music. Rock tinged with a touch of soul. Dan Hill, do you remember him? Sometimes When We Touch, Dan Hill and Vonda Shepherd, Can't We Try? And then before that, a lady called Sarah Connor, otherwise known as Sarah Terenzi. She's got a number of pseudonyms, but her real name is Sarah Terenzi. She records under the title Sarah Connor, and from 2001, her big hit From Sarah With Love. She's a German-American lady and has had big hits on mainland Europe, not so well known over here. Until now, of course, as she's made Night Moods, which is what you're listening to. I'm Tim Ward, and this is Hospital Radio Ipswich. Your bedside friend playing the best in late-night easy listening.

Night Moods playing the music of Joseph Raymond Conniff, otherwise known as Ray Conniff, who recorded over 80 albums in his lifetime with his 25 Ray Conniff singers. And that was For All We Know. And For All We Know, that could have been Harry by Catherine Howe, a radio hit in the 1970s and really lost ever since then, but I tell you what, it's buried away in our library, and it was a real, real selection of Night Moods Gold tonight on Hospital Radio Ipswich.

Ruby Turner's strong vocals, together with the orchestral arrangement from Jules Holland, I Went By. Well, that hour went by, well, almost. This has been Night Moods with Tim Ward, and this is going to be Boz Scaggs with his own composition, which was later a big hit for Rita Coolidge. I think you'll know the song.

0: Some of the best of today and some of the best of yesterday with Night Moods Gold. Thank you for listening to my choice of Night Moods. 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
4: From the Sky News Centre at 11, the PM's former deputy is calling on him to meet the moment and deliver the change the country needs. In a statement, Angela Rayner describes Labour's local election losses as an historic defeat, but has stopped short of demanding Keir Starmer resign. Earlier, backbench MP Catherine West said she'll begin an effort to remove Keir Starmer tomorrow if his cabinet doesn't do it.
5: We want more of an emphasis on cost of living, but genuine change, not just talking about it. So many people are struggling with housing costs, with their job, and at the moment our message does not seem to be hitting home, and that's why we had such a terrible election result.
4: A flight carrying 20 British nationals rescued from a cruise ship stricken with hantavirus has landed in the UK. The passengers have been taken to Arrow Park Hospital on Merseyside for observation. Police in Gloucestershire have launched an investigation after the body of a man was found in a ditch. It's believed to be 62-year-old Andy Reid and was discovered in Staverton a week ago. Adolescence was the big winner at this year's BAFTA TV Awards, taking home four prizes, including for stars Stephen Graham, Owen Cooper and Christine DeMarco. Celebrity Traitors won the Best Reality Award, as well as picking up the Memorable Moments Prize for Alan Carr's Treacherous Victory. Picking up the prize, the comedian took a jab at his co-stars.
6: Was I good? Was I really? Or were the other celebrities just thick? Nick who made me cry. Honestly, we were around that round table and he just went, "We got this." And I was like, "No, I've got this."
4: To sport, and Arsenal grabbed the late winner to clinch a 1-0 victory at Strugglers West Ham to re-establish their 5-point lead

One month ago today, I was happy as a lark. But now I go for walks, to the movies, maybe to the park. I have a seat on the same old bench to watch the children play. You know, tomorrow is their future. But for me, just another day. They all gather around me. They seem to know my name. We laugh, tell a few jokes, but it still doesn't ease my pain. I know I can't hide from a memory, though day after day I've tried. I keep saying she'll be back, but today again.

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3: From the Sky News Centre at midnight, Sir Keir Starmer will use a speech later to promise to tackle the big challenges confronting the UK as he battles to save his job. The PM's expected to focus on tackling the cost of living and closer ties with Europe. There have been growing calls for him to stand aside, with backbencher Catherine West saying she'll mount a leadership challenge today. But MP Perrin Moon is standing by him.
4: We should be talking to each other. We do need to recognise that we need to move further and faster, in particular areas that Angie Rayner has raised in terms of social housing, in terms of making sure that we really focus on the cost of living.
3: British passengers have arrived back in the UK after being rescued from the Hanta virus-hit cruise ship. The UK nationals landed at Manchester last night and taken to Arrow Park Hospital on the Wirral. A 34-year-old man has been charged after an attack on three members of the Jewish community in North London. The two men and one woman were targeted in Enfield in the early hours of Saturday. Arsenal survived a huge scare to keep the Premier League title race in their hands in a tense 1-0 win at West Ham. The hosts controversially had a stoppage time equaliser ruled out by VAR. Boss Mikel Arteta says the officials made the right call.
5: In my opinion, it's very clear. If I was on the other side, I would do the same. I think I was very clear in Madrid with certain action that we got punished as well, because there are the rules and we ask for consistency within those rules. So, very pleased, because that was a big game to win.
3: In the Scottish Premiership, Celtic came from behind to win 3-1 at home to Rangers to move a point off the top of the table. It sets up a potential decider with pace set at Hearts on Saturday. And finally, Adolescents came out on top at this year's BAFTA TV Awards, picking up 4. Elsewhere, the Celebrity Traitors won Best Reality and the fan-voted Memorable Moment category 2. Dame Mary Berry also received the BAFTA Fellowship, while Martin Lewis was given a special award. That's the latest. I'm Chris Milligan.

The fourth movement, Adagietto from Mahler's Symphony No. 5, played by the Polish National Radio Symphony Orchestra, conducted by Anthony Witt. Music by Mozart follows, two movements from his Piano Concerto No. 22 in E-flat major. The pianist is Wilhelm Kempf, with the Symphony Orchestra of Bavarian Radio, conducted by Bernard Klee.

Two movements from the Piano Concerto No. 22 in E-flat Major by Mozart, played by Wilhelm Kempff, accompanied by the Symphony Orchestra of Bavarian Radio, conducted by Bernard Klee. Now, a composer from Poland, Henryk Gorecki, born in 1933, who died in 2010. In 1976, he wrote a symphony which he dedicated to his wife, and he called it the Symphony of Sorrowful Songs. We're going to hear the second movement, which is a descriptive of a teenage girl in a Gestapo cell in Poland in a prison camp during the Second World War. And the symphony is played for us by the Polish National Radio Symphony Orchestra. There's a soprano soloist, Sofia Kilanowicz, and the conductor again is Anthony Witt.

The second movement from the Symphony No. 3 by Henryk Gorecki, played for us by the Polish National Radio Symphony Orchestra with soprano soloist Zofia Kilenowicz, conducted by Anthony Witt. Music by Frederick Delius now, a composer from Bradford, although he chose to live south of Paris in France. And we're going to listen to his Walk to the Paradise Garden, and played for us by the BBC Symphony Orchestra, conducted by Sir Andrew Davis.

music by Frederick Delius, closing our programme here, Midnight Classics. Taking us up now to the news at 1 a.m. Here's a little bit more music by Frederick Delius.

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3: From the Sky News Centre at 1, Keir Starmer says he'll set out the path ahead for his party later, despite facing the threat of a leadership challenge. The Prime Minister's making a major speech after disastrous election results last week. One of his MPs, Catherine West, says she'll begin the process of trying to oust him today. She says the Cabinet's sitting on its hands.
4: That level of inertia in the face of the election defeat that we saw on Thursday is a disgrace. Working people sent us a message on Thursday. We have to listen to that and we have to change.
3: A flight carrying 20 British nationals rescued from a cruise ship stricken with hantavirus has landed in the UK. The passengers have been taken to Arrow Park Hospital on Merseyside for observation. There's a warning. A significant proportion of the UK population's isolating itself or excessively doom-scrolling when feeling low. The Mental Health Foundation's found they're the most common coping mechanisms to deal with stress and anxiety. Senior doctors in England are being balloted on strike action. Both consultants and SAS doctors are in dispute with the government over pay and also calling for better recognition of their skills and expertise. Adolescence was the big winner at the TV BAFTAs, walking off with 4 awards. His cast grabbed the majority of the acting prizes, Christine Tremarco and Owen Cooper in the supporting categories, while Stephen Graham got Best Leading Actor. He was presented the award by Lenny Henry.
5: It might take me time. I've been nominated 8 times, and this is the first time I've won, so... And Uncle Lenny just said, well done, son, so... That's it for me.
3: And finally, in sport, Arsenal grabbed their late winner to clinch a 1-0 victory at strugglers West Ham to re-establish their 5-point lead at the top of the Premier League. As Celtic kept the pressure on Scottish Premiership leaders Hearts with a 3-1 win at home to Rangers in the Old Firm derby. That's the latest. I'm Chris Milligan.